Ed Helliwell, and this is Fire It Up on the Late Night Sessions on 2FM. On Dynamic, you heard Naylor with Warning, and in the background, Ewan McVicar with Scottish Midgie. Let's get locked in for 2 hours of non-stop belters.

we're shifting up the gears with that remix from Matador, Elliot Chapman, Molt, and Ale's I Can't See Straight. Next, Who Brings a Funk with House of Who.

Dark, Late Night Tones, and Pablo Say. That one's called Dreams. We stay in the groove now. This is Ata Ronda with I Am The Prize. Fire.

Greatest Fire. He took with me Eddie Halliwell. Some heavy hitting beats and Cullidge on Black Rift. That one's called 1 AM. We keep those bass bins booming. This is the Urquhart remix of the Timo Mas classic Ubik.

Fire It Up on the Late Night Sessions, and you're in the mix with me, Eddie Halliwell. Taken from her latest EP on Alan Fitzpatrick's, we have a Brave. That was Pro Combo, Not Alone. Keeping the gas topped up. Check this. From Rayo on Vasanova. This is Every Time. You're in.

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1: It's that time again. Welcome to a new episode of Era Radio with myself, Rebuke. And this week I've got something special. A set full of fire. No holding back this week. Let's go.
0: You're listening

We admitted we were powerless over our addiction, that our lives had become unmanageable. Even in my skewed perception of life as a drug addict, I could see that my life was unmanageable.

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That brings this week on Era Radio to a close. I appreciate you tuning in as always. 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
1: Yo, yo, what's good? 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Coming up this month, I've got some new music from the likes of Dirty Signal, Kate Tressett, Space 92, Kevin D'Angelo, Dyro, and many more. Let's get straight into it.

demo of the month. This one comes from Magnus Riedel, and it's called Good Time, and will be out soon. And if you're an upcoming DJ and producer, and you want me to play your track right here in Hartel on Air, send us your demo to

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Well, that's almost it for this month's episode of Hardwell On Air. 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I'm closing out this month's episode with a Hardwell exclusive, my collaboration with Soundbrush. It was the closing track in all my sets this summer, and it's out now. Thanks for tuning in. I catch you all next month with a brand new episode, and we're closing down with Iris.

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1: Another great track by BLR. Where are you heading this weekend?
0: This weekend is going to be a fun one. It's a blast from the past. It's Ibiza Trans Week, always this time of the year. And one of the nights that cannot not be there is God's Kitchen at Amnesia. That's where I'll be playing with Fergie, Paul van Dyk, and many, many more. So really looking forward to that.
1: It's actually exactly 25 years after the first time you played God's Kitchen at Amnesia. So it's kind of a celebration.
0: Is that so?
1: Yep.
0: Oh, wow. I didn't even know that. Hey, right now, Anna May and Elvira Alfaro, and You Are Home.

0: You tune into Resonation Radio, episode 304. You just heard Marcus Schulz with Second Tomorrow, followed by an absolute classic reimagined Dave Clark, Wisdom to the Wise, in a Joris Voorn remix.
1: Absolute classic indeed. I actually found the original vinyl in your vinyl room last week.
0: Yeah, you were sniffing around
1: your vinyls. Yeah. And you actually bumped into him a few weeks ago, right?
0: Yes, I was in Manchester, I think, at the airport. And I'm sitting in the lounge just minding my own business. And all of a sudden, I was like, hey, Ferry. So, and I had to look at him because I hadn't seen him in years.
1: It's like, not two different industries, really, techno.
0: Yeah. The last time I saw him was in Malta years ago. So I was like, Dave. Yes. So anyway, good to see him again. And as you can hear, a massive reworker by Joris. Now playing Push. He's back with his old sound. I love it. Open the

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You just heard my track with Edo Brandwijk called Oh How I Miss You in the club mix. Before that, Ruben de Ronde and York and Angel City and NRG 2000 Slip Away. Thank you all for tuning in today. Make sure to give this video a like, share it with your favorite people. And we're closing the show with Ali and Fila, Roman Messer, Susie Latch, and Anton Balmer. This is Carry Me Away.

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3: Some days I wanna put this city on the map. 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I sell my family short, but I'm strong in public. 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They'll sell your family short and they'll starve you in public.

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5: Hello, Maji Y and Falty EG Weekend Breakfast. You are listening to myself, Hugh Carr, Lev Gaji, and Ní a Chlog Maidin, waking you up, chimp on the cheer, no matter where you are, whether it's lovely and dry wherever you're about, or if the rain has just started more at that shot, if we let our ogum set, no matter where you are, we're going to be having the best of crack and the best of kill and shot or 2FM. Music on the way from Moyo, from Audrey Hobart, and from Lady Gaga, Akardoos Bar, kicking off the show, Zara Larson, Midnight Sun and Jar 2FM.

Zara Larsson, Midnight Sun and Shaw, R2 FM. 5 minutes past seven to the Gaeshart La Weekend Breakfast. Lumsy, Hugh Carr, Quiggy Hina, Quig, Quiggy Da, or Nivni Heart Chart, Hina Heart Chart, Ni Da, Nivni, Nivni. It's 51552 or WhatsApp 087 187 9200 if you want to let me know what you are up to this weekend. I feel like I have to defend my honour for anyone, Awakama and Yay, for anyone who saw me yesterday at a event that drew a lot of eyes, an event that drew a lot of competitiveness. I saw sides of people I had never seen before. I'm of course talking about the adult musical chairs game that happens at the Dunshaughlin Harvest Festival, which I took part in, because I didn't do well. I didn't do particularly well. I got about halfway through, I think, but I just, it was very, very, very competitive. Rosamgur Rode Shah or Harby, I had no idea this was even a thing. And then I was told about it myself, and my girlfriend went over to it, and she was like, oh, we'll have to take part in the musical chairs. And I was like, oh, well, like, and is there many people that take part? And she's like, yeah. And then as went on,

on, more and more challenges came up, and that part was not told to me, that if I had actually done pretty well, that I would be making even more of a fool of myself, a score and fumble. So, but I just, you know what, it wasn't my best performance. And as it went on, and even though I was seeing people do absolutely ridiculous things to just get back into a chair, I thought to myself, maybe next year I'll be able to pull off a wee bit better. So hopefully, so that walk to mention, if you saw me there, you're going to see me there again next year. And hopefully I'll do. Hopefully I'll put in a better performance. Bela Feka, I'll feel like the man in the arena. It's Script and Shard to FM.

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It's Die With A Smile and Shards FM. Every time I open my phone, every single time, and I'm just like, no, go away. Give me that. To the Gay Shard Love Weekend Breakfast, Lumsa Hugh Carr, Quiggy Heen, Quig Quiggy Da, or Nivni Hart Shard, Heen Hart Shard, and Lee Da, Nivni Nivni. It's 51552 or WhatsApp 0871879200. Later on in the show, we'll be going through our Kesht for Glory, a fun fact that you can steal for your own use. And I'm just saying, right? Because I know I always say, like, you know, you can use this in conversation, eat punch egg, and then you can credit me, and, you know, you can, if you want to, or you don't have to credit me, that you can just make yourself seem like the well-informed, well-rounded individual that you want people to think you are. I actually did it yesterday, a rare. I was having a conversation, and it came up, the fact from yesterday came up naturally in the conversation, and I used it, and your man was like, it's very interesting. And I felt like $1 million. So, Mas Rode, go to Gary Rudmershin Usaj. Be kind to commit to Gay Shard Gulda. Make sure you're still tuned in so you don't miss out on it. We've also got music on the way from Charlie XCX and from Kingfisher Ak Erdus Bara. An amazing set from Electric Picnic has put this song right back into my ears nonstop. It's Audrey Hobart. This is Sumi and Chart 2 FM.

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18: 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In sport, ahead of their controversial Nation Leagues fixture, Raf Diallo explains how the tension between the Republic of Ireland and Israel football teams has developed over time. In Brainstorm, we look at why the games from the

0: are beginning to stall. And in lifestyle, Anya Kenny shares her experience of becoming a fully licensed driver at 27. 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

Perfect song for a Sunday, isn't it? The Weeknd, Michael Gray and Shaw Air 2 FM. Can't wait for the weekend to begin. Well, listen, look, maybe your weekend is beginning. Master they grow through Ig Uber and Ye Kostelum Hain. But there is lots more Lechacht, Er and Clare. We have got so much great music for you in the next wee while. I guess Fasta, Nat Jen Jaramud, Becca Louise Fisher will be joining me in studio to chat all new music releases, Fasta and Ye a Hocht a Chlug. And before that, we'll be giving you your fun fact that you can use then in Ain Cora a Smile at. Look, we're treating you. We're really spoiling you in Shara Majin. And isn't that what you deserve, I think, to be honest? Kyler and Valak, Oadella, but let's kick off with a bit of Kygo and Whitney Houston. Higher Love in Shara 2 FM.

Moyo, Remember My Name and Shotter 2FM. It is 7:30, which means that it's time for this. It's time to stretch your legs. Maybe have a granola bar or two. Because be Ray Legault on A Cash for Glory. Bam! This is part of the show where we listen to some funky jazz and talk about fun facts that you can use. Oh, why, why? Maybe you might find yourself in an awkward situation where, I don't know, you're visiting the in-laws, maybe. Maybe you're seeing a friend you haven't seen in a long time and they've got someone new that you're meeting and you'd never met them before. You don't really know what you're going to say to them. Like, what do you even have in common? And then shed into ear rust. And then it turns out that they hate all the things that you like. And you're like, well, what the heck am I going to say now? Well, a fun fact always comes in handy. So, Galu, I'm going to tell you one that will help you out, or it could be thirsty that do Yanu on whatever conversation that you're going to be having. I'll give you a clue, and then I'll tell you what it is. And all I'll say is that it's about a law in France, which is absolutely incredible. That's all I'll say. If you can figure it out yourself, 51552 or WhatsApp 087-187-9200. Quickahina, quickahina, and you have your chart, your chart, and you have your. I'll tell you all about it in the short term. After those, Poirot. This woman here is making huge moves. This is Adela. It's Ain't in the LA HR 2FM.

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Brand new from Kingfisher. That's How Lonely and Shot Are 2FM. It is now time for this. You've all been very good. You've been very well behaved. And so you get to find out the fact that I was talking about on your Kesh for Glory. So I said it was about an incredible law that they have in France. And it's a law from about 10 years ago called the Right to Disconnect. I was another thing I gashlesh and wrote the Agnenin shit, the what the law is that it's illegal for companies with over 50 employees to penalize their workers for ignoring work emails or messages after work hours. I guess they got literally, if you're in France, if you have like, say, like a work phone or a work laptop, as soon as it hit 5 o'clock or computer, just throw that into your wee desk and you never have to look at it or think about it again. It's not too bad. Even just Latin, where you didn't have to think about it again. Sometimes you come home and you're like, oh God, what did I have to do there? What do I have? Am I still involved in this? What am I meant to? Am I waiting for this call? Blah, blah, blah. No, not a problem, Sarank. You can just go off and, I don't know, enjoy Parisian sunsets or whatever. I don't know, you're almost a rank in father-in-law. I haven't been to France in a long time, so I don't really remember what they do there. But all I know is that if I was working there after work hours, I'd be free as a bird. So, one to throw into conversation. You're welcome, Ireland. Let's get some Charlie XCX now. It's Apple and Char 2FM.

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1: Lose Yourself, Eminem and Shutter 2FM. 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I genuinely don't know what will. 10 to 8 in Shutter, Weekend Breakfast, Lumsy Hugh Carr. Agus Nyarth Morkyol, Lechachter and Vala. We've got Olivia Rodrigo on the way, Fosta. And we're playing some of the new Fontaine's DC Comoy. Akar Dusbar, we'll take a look at our 2FM rising list. And we go to Run the Red, who are absolutely unbelievable. This is Indigo and Shutter 2FM. 2FM
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0: Olivia Rodrigo, Stupid Song, and Sha'er 2FM. Teddy Gishart, La Weekend Breakfast, Lumsa, Hugh Carr, Quiggaheen, a Quiggy Daw, or Nivy Hart Chart, Hinar Chart, and Lee Daw, Nivy Nivishan, ever had La Text, a Her, Masmilet, Ralum, Kara, the Wiltu Yenu, and Jerry Shotting Shuffle. Let me know what you're up to this weekend. We have got loads coming up for you after 8 o'clock. We've got music on the way from Fontaine's DC, from Baby Rat, my track of the week, which I played yesterday, which I absolutely adore. Agnes Fosterback, Louise Fisher coming in to talk about all of the latest music releases.
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0: Imagine why Foz could do Weekend Breakfast. It is just past 8 o'clock. I guess the Gaysharp Lumpsy Hugh Carr, Gaji, and Lea Flug.

Fontaine's Marianne and Char, 2FM. 5 minutes past eight, or coming up to 5 minutes past eight, it's the Gay Char La Weekend Breakfast. Lumsy, Hugh Carr. We have got loads of chat to us, and Claire and you. We've got music on the way from Femi, from Jenny, from Black Eyed Peas, and my track of the week. Agus Fosta, Becca Louise Fisher on air talking about the best new music releases that you're going to want to be adding to your playlist. Hulua Agus is Fager. And a few wee throwbacks as well, because sure, why not? We've got Nish and Shaw. Ray, Where's My Husband and Shaw 2FM.

0: the Gay Shirt Weekend Breakfast, Lumsy Hugh Carr, and joining me is one of the happiest women in the country because she has a code for Oasis. Tamancha La Becca Louise Fisher. Becca, how are you this morning?
1: I'm good. We did it, Joe.
0: We did it, Joe.
1: Guys, I'm delighted with myself now. Now, watch me absolutely fumble the bag when I get on Ticketmaster. But look, I've got past the first hurdle.
0: Exactly. And that's all you could ask for. But before you do any fumbling of any bags, what we want to hear is get a little deep dive into your playlist, Dawn Shachtin, and some of the brand new music that you are listening to. So what are you recommending this week?
1: It's time where we're starting off with something a little bit upbeat, a little bit of a night out anthem. It's Troye Sivan Party. Troye is back, everybody. Yes. It is the second taste of his upcoming fourth album, She's the Best, out October 9th. And it's just an ode to losing yourself in a really good night out. And I can really get down with that, Troye. You know yourself, resident party girl over here. But he actually samples Madonna's 2000 hit Music in the track. So it's a banger.
0: He's really
1: knocked it out of the park with this one. And I'm just buzzing for the album.
0: Well, here's a blast of it. This is Party Troye Sivan, Chart2FM.

0: The man knows how to party. The man
1: knows how to party.
0: Yeah.
1: Absolutely.
0: I mean, the tour with Charlie XCX, I'm like, God, I would have given to have seen the two of them together.
1: Mourning that, I really am. It's my greatest loss, the loss of my life. But look, we'll get them back someday. And hopefully he tours with this album. He comes back to Dublin, because I just think a Troye Sivan concert is next level.
0: It's the best pre-party that you could ever have, to be
1: honest. Absolutely. And you know what? I'll be there standing at my ripe old age of 30.
0: No!
1: First time in a while I'll be standing for Troye. He's got me on my feet.
0: You'll be grand. Tell us about Weijia Project Wildfire now.
1: So Wildfire is the closing track on their debut album Nocturne, which came out on September 18th. Fab album. But it's just such a like culmination of the whole record. Like, you know when you listen to an album all the way through, get to the last song, it packs a punch. It is just incredible. And it's basically just about wanting to leave someone, but desperately wanting them to like fight you on it, to come back to you. It's gorgeous. It's emotional. And you know, it wouldn't be me if we didn't have a little bit of sadness.
0: I was wondering when we were going to see it. Well, here's a blast of Wildfire and Char 2FM.

0: And now finally we'll go to closer to home, Arn Rowe, his new track that he put out last week. It's just brilliant, isn't it?
1: He's just brilliant, isn't he? He's absolutely having a moment. He's Ireland's sweetheart at the time being, and I just love him. I saw him at EP and I couldn't get over how packed the tent was. I couldn't get over how much love for him was in the room. And listening to Forever Now, which is his latest release, I was just like, Arn, you've done it again, my boy. Not that he needs my approval, but he has it.
0: He has been wondering. He's been texting me wondering when were going to say,
1: does Becca love me? And I'm like, Arn, diva, I got you.
0: You've got him forever now. And this is a taste of it in Chart 2 FM.

0: Well, that is it. What's Becca, best of luck. I hope that you get those Oasis tickets.
1: Why, thank you. I hope you also get those Oasis tickets to you.
0: Please.
1: And anyone listening, I hope you guys get your Oasis tickets.
0: I hope we all get Oasis
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0: It's now time for my track of the week on 2FM. I gave it a spin yesterday. Do you know what? I just loved it so much I'd spin it again. Just a whole motion. The band is called, or say the girl group is called Say Now, Bunny Assassin. And they are really starting to claw up the rankings of the kind of the groups that have Sass, and they've got some really, really cool kind of R&B, kind of pop, kind of inspired and really dancey kind of stuff as well. They're working with really, really amazing producers. The year in those Pink Panthers and loads of others. Tama really excel Clushchal Kerad Ella Ata Lachat Uhu. I'm really, really interested to see where this, like, if this is a sample of what we are to expect from this group. I think we've got another big pop band, Itart Galua. I think it's coming. I think we've got another kind of, what did he call them? A revolution. Kind of a new coming of some really, really cool pop music. Chat if it's people like this that are on the way up. So, Say Now is the band. Met My Match is the name of the track. And it is my track of the week in Shaw or 2FM.

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1: Black Eyed Peas. Running, let's get it started in Shotter 2FM. It's just gone past 8:30 in Shotter 2FM, which means 30 minutes of great music. Suller, Kagan, Bonadisha, Le, and Claire. So we're going to get some Dua Lipa on. We get some Malcolm Todd, a wee bit of Kneecap, the collaboration between Femi and the kid Leroy Akerdus Bara. The latest from Jenny. This is Less Than a Lover in Shotter 2FM.

Sammy and the Kid Leroy, Noble and Shaw, 2FM. It is now time for your Irish language word of the day. Bonish, which means wedding. It's Ash and Shaw, 2FM.

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Kneecap, Green Chat, and Better Way to Live in Charter 2 FM. 30 minutes left before I love yous and leave yous for another weekend. Achtani Smoke Call, then Scott, and Ball. We got music on the way from Malcolm Todd. Agus, oh, slighter badger faster, but let's get a bit of Dua Lipa or Deuce Bar. 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

0: Dua Lipa, Illusion and Charter, 2FM. Joining me in studio is Blanet. Tracy Blanet, I missed you yesterday. You were off gallivanting.
1: I was off gallivanting, yes. Yeah. We were up, but I'm back in studio today. Mm-hmm. And my goodness, I'm glad to be in the nice, safe studio. Now, we're kind of like in a little bunker in here because it's biblical, the weather out there. Yeah. Oh my goodness. Well, particularly in Dublin, I'm sure hopefully it's nicer.
0: I really do hope it's nice because I have the brolly, I have the raincoat, I have like every other layer that I'm going to put on me after I leave here because I'm terrified.
1: Was it lashing when you were coming in at the crack of dawn?
0: You could feel it. You know when you see the clouds and you just feel it in the air and you're like, I feel like there's something.
1: Do you know, it was very funny actually. I was driving in and I saw a couple who were obviously what is it, the Stride of Pride?
0: Yes, of course,
1: in the lashings of rain. I was like, young love,
0: exactly.
1: The things you do.
0: I know.
1: So funny, but sure, why not? That's what being young is all about, isn't it?
0: That is exactly. And I hope you're nice and dry listening to this now.
1: Blanet, absolutely.
0: What is coming up on your show today?
1: Well, we've gone deep into the vaults for the Triple Track throwback.
0: Okay,
1: really deep into the vaults. Mm-hmm. We've got some Vanessa Carlton in there.
0: Oh my God, amazing.
1: Yeah, I know. I mean, another couple of surprises as well. Kamala Shin Thalperti Kedigo in Levuch and Lahai, the script. So by Sheets and Ekal again. Koopa Shock. Well, actually, the 30th of October, they're going to be in the Three Ring.
0: Okay, lovely.
1: So we've got tickets for that. And we've

0: You've got four all access passes for Emerald Park, which is amazing. And they've got like a spooky Halloween vibe going on.
1: Yeah, they're not. Yeah, because it's coming to that season.
0: It sure is. Spooky season is around the corner. So they've got some amazing stuff going on. Plus loads of, we've got Rory Cashin as well by Sheshna Striglin. He's going to be doing all of his top recommendations. So there's loads to come.
1: Jam packed
0: as always.
1: Planet. Well, bands with you till 12 and look forward to it. And I'm delighted you're in the new house as well.
0: Thank you. I'm in. Guys, I'm in the house. It happened. It finally happened.
1: It's real.
0: Yes. And like, we are so happy. So happy and so lucky. But yeah, I definitely lost a lot of hair in the process.
1: Well, the wig is flawless. I haven't noticed anything at all. Malcolm Todd and Sean's earrings on 2FM.

0: Miles Smith, My Mess, and Shatter 2FM. That is it from me, Blander, with you till midday today. Bunny, you saw the chair, shouting it, slaying, August Banner.
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11: It's 9 o'clock. I'm Jan O'Connell. A planned Orange Order march in Drumcree has been delayed as the Police Service of Northern Ireland has not cleared the march along Garvahy Road. The 35 members of the Portadown Orange District Lodge gathered outside the church in Drumcree just before 8 this morning after a late night court ruling dismissing legal challenges by residents against the march proceeding. Nationalist crowds have gathered on Garvahy Road, blocking part of the parade route since before dawn. Our northern correspondent, Conor McCauley, is there.
12: By now, the Orange Parade ought to have been well on its way down the Garvahy Road. But with hundreds and hundreds of nationalist protesters blocking the route, the Orange Order has still to leave Drumcree Parish Church in Portadown. Sinn Féin President Mary Lou MacDonald said it was time for the PSNI Chief Constable and the Northern Secretary Chris Bryant to intervene and bring the issue to an end. DUP politicians

0: supporting the Orange Order, who were cleared by a court in the early hours to march, have said Michelle O'Neill should resign as First Minister of the Stormont Executive for a failure to uphold the law.
1: Addressing the media on Garvaghy Road a few minutes ago, the Sinn Féin leader Mary Lou MacDonald

0: Has just issued a statement in relation to Drumcree. It says it's very concerned by the situation, and it says that the priority remains to avoid a return to the divisions of the past. In other news, the Republic of Ireland soccer team are set to play Israel later today. The FAI confirmed yesterday that they will fulfil the UEFA Nations League fixture despite calls to boycott the game.
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0: The overcast this morning, rain heavy in places and top temperatures of 15 to 18 degrees.
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Nochan, Shinnaker, Thusa, Lesh on Clore, Florence Road 7563. Madam Madi, Bogus Fogi, Clore on Majin in you with Misha Blonid. Thank you very much indeed to Hugh Carr for the last 2 hours. I'm with you now for the next three. And my goodness, have we got a jam packed show for you. Thal Perti Kady Gwynda Vilkintla, hi, the script. We've also got all access passes to give away to Emerald Park. We've got so much going on. We've got a hotel stay. We also have a triple track throwback coming up in just a couple of minutes' time. And just to give you a little bit of a taste of what's to come, we've got some Avril Lavigne in there and some Vanessa Carlton. And a little bit of The Wanted too. But right now, we are going to check out the biggest selling Irish track this week. Don Shayu Shachtan in Aiga Kayla. Tha Amble, a giver a hain to homegrown top 20. 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

On Hingle, Erin O'Hiss, Mo Satir, Amble, Leva Swell. Deep August, Fotigini Clore on Modern and you. If you've just tuned in, you're very welcome along. And a massive hello to Lorna, one of our fabulous listeners who tunes in every single weekend. She says that she has just finished a night shift on the way home to bed. Three more nights left, and she listens in every single weekend on the way home. Well, listen, Lorna, we love having you listening in.

0: And I recognise your texts every weekend. So fabulous. We love our loyal listeners. Now, guys, if you are a loyal listener, then you will know at this time, every morning on a Saturday and on a Sunday, we do this.
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0: Yes, indeed. We've got three tunes back to back that we haven't heard in quite a while. We went deep into the vaults. We've got some Avril Lavigne with Skater Boy. And we've got The Wanted with Glad You Came. Och, and this year, her two summer Triple Track Throwback. Now, Vanessa Carlton and A Thousand Miles.
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Avril Lavigne, Skater Boy, her career climb, a triple track throwback. What a tune. Oh my word. So good. You're listening to 2FM with me, Blonda Tracy. It is 23 minutes past 9. I hope you're having a gorgeous start to your Sunday. Now, it's a little bit miserable out there weather-wise, but look, we're brightening things up with our very first giveaway of the day. Thalpertic Katie Gwynn, Levulkent Lahai, the script, so Beisheets and Eckel in Dublin's 3 Arena on the 30th of October with 8 number one albums and over 14 billion streams. The hitmakers are going to blow the roof off, and we want to send you and a pal. So how to get your hands on those tickets? Well, all you got to do is use your hands right now, pick up your phone and message us on WhatsApp on 087 187 9200, and let us know what makes you a weekend winner. Are you out there braving the weather for a walk with the dog, going out to get a coffee, or maybe you're going to get breakfast rolls for all your housemates? Maybe everyone's feeling a little bit squeaky this morning. Whatever it is, let us know what makes you a weekend winner, and you could become an even bigger winner. You can also text us on 51552. Right, let's get back into the music. We've got Sabrina Carpenter coming up with House Tour. First, though, this is Coulter and Trapped on 2FM.

0: Don't forget, we've got those tickets for the script up for grabs. 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
1: Sabrina Carpenter on House Tour and Show Air 2FM. We're in the middle of our weekend winners, and so many of you, I thought the text line was going to be quiet, but it's actually very busy. You're all open at them this morning. So all you got to do is let us know what makes you a weekend winner. Also, you could be in with a chance of getting your hands on a pair of tickets to go and see The Script live at the Three Arena in Dublin on the 30th of October. Are you in your fluffy socks dancing in the kitchen, or maybe you're still snuggled up in bed with a giant mug of tea? Well, Orla was in touch. God love her. She says that she has managed to keep down some flat 7-Up and she's going to try some toast now. She's been really unwell, very unwell indeed. Well, listen, Orla, sounds like you're on the mend. If you're able to hold down the flat 7-Up, that's a big sign and a big win. We also got a message in from Joy and Ella Louise in Mallow. My dad is a winner as he built a 6-foot enclosure of ramps and tunnels for my daughter's pet ferrets. That kind of gives me the heebie-jeebies, I'm not going to lie, but very excited for your ferrets and for your daughter as well. That's cool. And we got a message in from Eddie who says, I'm a weekend winner as my daughter captained her Camogie team to win the Westmeath Under-16 A Shield yesterday. Woohoo! Well done you. That's huge. And we also got a message in from Lynn who says, I'm up early and heading out in my wellies and my dry robe to play a beginner's paddle tournament, all because I want to impress my son and get him interested in sports. And we love The Script. I hear you, Lynn. Keep those coming in on 51552 or 087 187 9200. What makes you a weekend winner? And you and a pal could be heading along to go and see The Script. Dublin's Three Arena on the 30th of October. We're going to call someone back in 2 songs time. So get messaging right now. Right, we've got Drake coming up with Massive. Achadosach Bora, Shahugov, ODB, August, Got Your Money, R2FM.

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0: Drake on Shin Lamasso. Now, we're in the middle of our weekend winners, and so many of you have been getting in touch, sending in texts and letting us know what makes you a weekend winner so that you can get your hands on these tickets to go and see The Script. So we got a message in from Finn who says, would love the tickets for The Script as a weekend winner, as I have made pancakes and coffee in bed for my wife and my baby, Fionn. We went to go and see The Script in Croke Park on one of our first dates in June 2015. Isn't that so cute? Very cute indeed. We also got a message in from Laura who says, I'm a winner because I'm up and on the way back to Dublin after a day at Listowel Races yesterday. Fair play to you. I hope you're doing all right. And we also got a message in from Niamh. And Niamh is on the line. Hello, Niamh. How are you?
1: Hi, good morning.
0: Good morning. Now, listen, you are braving the weather today, aren't you?
1: We are indeed. We are going in for the Viking Splash.
0: Wow.
1: Really putting splash in Viking Splash this morning.
0: You really are. Now, when did you book these tickets?
1: And we booked them 2 weeks ago, so we had no clue what the weather would be. And they have a strict... they will go in rain or shine policy.
0: Yes.
1: So, well, I mean, there's no cancellation.
0: I mean, the thing, it goes into the water, so it's waterproof. But I don't know if
1: yes.
0: you're waterproof. That's the only thing. Have you got some rain gear?
1: Have rain gear, a towel, spare socks, the whole lot. We're embracing it. We're embracing it.
0: And who are you going with?
1: I'm going with my cousin Rachel. I'm only back from Australia in the last couple of weeks, so it's kind of that... we're just meeting up and just reconnecting and being a tourist in our
0: own city. Like, what a baptism of fire. Welcome home. Literally.
1: Did you miss us?
0: Did you miss us jumping into a giant Dublin puddle? Fair play to you, Niamh. That is amazing. And you know what? Because you're such a good sport. You're our weekend winner. Massive congratulations. You have just won
1: amazing.
0: Those tickets to go and see The Script. So that's a slightly nicer welcome.
1: Oh my gosh. Thank you so much.
0: Not
1: amazing.
0: What were you doing in Australia?
1: Just doing some veterinary things. That's what my job is. Yeah. So
0: amazing.
1: We're there for 2 years, but we're back now. So
0: lovely.
1: Back with a splash.
0: Back with a splash, exactly. Right. Well, look, we're going to play this one for you. This is The Script with Hall of Fame on 2FM. Congratulations.
1: Oh, thank you.

0: I love that song. It's Somber, My Body Isn't Ready on 2FM. Now, coming up in the next hour, we're going to be doing our What's Wrong With You quiz. This is the quiz where being wrong is right. We're going to have two of you go head to head, and you're each going to have 30 seconds to answer as many questions wrong as possible. And whoever gets a high score is going to walk away with today's fabulous prize, which is a two-night stay with dinner on an evening of your choice at the Hillgrove Hotel. 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So to be in with a chance of coming on the air to play the quiz and win that fabulous prize, you need to complete this phrase. All good things must what? All good things must what? Now, we want the wrong answers only, please. And be as creative as possible, because we like to have a little chuckle here in the studio. 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Stay-in and sit-down, I should say. For his top viewings on the big and the small screen. Very exciting indeed. But right now, this is Forever Ago, one of our 2FM Rising artists, Misha and the Bear.
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7: It's 10 o'clock, I'm Jan O'Connell. A standoff is continuing in Portadown as thousands of people are blocking the Garvahy Road to prevent an Orange Order parade going down the route. Coleman O'Sullivan reports from Portadown.
8: The number of people on the Garvahy Road has thinned out a little after hours of heavy rain this morning. But leaders of the Garvahy Road Residents Coalition have asked people to keep their phones on and be ready to come back if any move is made to clear the road. At Drumcree Church, the 35 Orange Order members who had assembled to parade at 8 o'clock this morning are sheltering in the church hall. They say they want to march as legally permitted by the Parades Commission. Northern Ireland's First Minister Michelle O'Neill and Mary Lou MacDonald, her party leader, are amongst the protesters on the Garvahy Road. Loyalists have accused Michelle O'Neill of illegally blocking the road and said her position as First Minister is untenable.
7: Northern Ireland's First Minister Michelle O'Neill said residents deserve to live free from sectarian harassment and re-traumatisation.
9: We've spent the night speaking with intergenerational, like a granny and our daughter and our granddaughter, and that's been right across the board. We're meeting families like that who feel collectively traumatised, who feel individually traumatised. Does anybody think that this is a good idea? No right-minded person would make this decision. Why, after 28 years of determination to block a march down this road, that the Praise Commission thought that this was the right idea today to bring this mess back onto this community.
7: Here, the government has issued a statement saying it's very concerned about the situation at the Garvahy Road. It says the priority remains to avoid a return to the divisions of the past. The UK Prime Minister has appealed for calm on all sides. Andy Burnham said that there have been big gains made in Northern Ireland and we don't want to see things go backwards. The Republic of Ireland soccer team are set to play Israel later today. The FAI confirmed

agus Clooney le Free Your Mind on Sure 2 FM. Díf agus Swatgadí Clóra an Máidin in Newt a si biognach seacht nómaid taréis a de. You can look forward to loads of fabulous music. Kjol O, Simple Things, Beyonce, Temper City. We've got London Grammar in this hour as well, and some Gracie Abrams. Plus, we're going to be joined in studio by the one and only Rory Cashin in just a bit for his sit down and stay in segment. He's got some top TV and movie recommendations for us, and we definitely need it for today. The weather, my goodness. Kamala Shin thought douche Iantach Agwin Levuchent. We've got our What's Wrong with the Quiz coming up in this hour too. And this is where we're going to have two people fight it out to walk away with today's fabulous prize, which is a two-night stay with dinner on an evening of your choice at the Hillgrove Hotel. 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

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Now, you had to complete this phrase in order to put your name in the hat to come on the air and play the quiz. So the phrase was, all good things must, and we want the wrong answers only. So all good things must, lots of you have been in touch. Someone says, end with a cup of tea. All good things must come to a house party. Must smell. Must cost way too much money. Or must come with a takeaway. And to know on today is definitely a takeaway day and a movie day. So keep those coming in on 51552 or 0871879200. We're going to be playing that in just a little bit. But right now, Arash Gudi and Kyol. Call Simple Things La Tocht La Runaway on the way. And we also have this one from Tame Impala. This is Loser on 2FM.

0: Simple Things with Runaway Renegade. We've got Beyonce on the way. Dear Thresha on Brishy Bjork Show.
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0: Beyonce, Single Ladies here on 2FM with me, Plana Tracy. Now we're about to do your favourite quiz on the radio, the What's Wrong With The Quiz. Now, this is a fabulous quiz because you just have to get all of the questions wrong. It sounds simple enough, but it can trip people up. So we're going to have two callers who are going to go head to head, and they're each going to have 30 seconds to answer as many questions wrong as possible. 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Now, who is on the line? We've got Alan on line one. Hello.
1: Good morning, Lynn. How are you?
0: I'm fantastic. What part of the country are you in, Alan?
1: Kilkenny. I'm leaving here in a few minutes, heading up to Kildare. But Kilkenny.
0: Very good. You sound like you're in a tunnel or something. You don't have me on loudspeaker, do you?
1: No.
0: Okay.
1: Well,
0: it's probably the weather. That's probably what it is. All right. So you're heading to Kilkenny. What are you doing in Kilkenny?
1: Honestly, leaving Kilkenny. I was here last night. Just down with a couple of boys here last night.
0: Oh, the divil, huh? Yep. How's the head today?
1: Not great, to be honest. Not great.
0: Well, look, I mean, you don't have to get any of these answers right. You just have to get them wrong. So
1: that's
0: amazing.
1: That's why it probably suit me.
0: Exactly. And by the sounds of it, you could probably do with another little night away or two nights away. So fingers crossed. Right, let's see who you're going up against. We've got

0: Rachel on line two. Hello, Rachel.
1: Hi, good morning, Glamis.
0: Good morning. And you're in Kerry, is that right?
1: I am. I'm in Kerry. And the sun is actually shining.
0: Go away.
1: There was, no, there was a lot of rain overnight, so clearing, and I get out in for a run.
0: A run? Look at you putting us all to shame, Rachel. My goodness. Fair pay to
1: so,
0: you.
1: Yeah, no, the rain has cleared, so yeah, already.
0: Beautiful, beautiful. But look, we've got this gorgeous stay up for grabs. It's a two-night stay in the Hillgrove Hotel. I'm sure you're dying to get your hands on that, are you?
1: Absolutely. Sounds amazing.
0: Yeah, I know, it'd be amazing. It would be great. Okay, well, let's see how Alan fares. Because, Alan, we're going to go with you first, but just a quick recap of the rules. You're both going to have 30 seconds to answer as many questions wrong as possible. Each answer has to be different than the last, and the answers have to have some relevance to the question that I've asked you. So you can't just say random words. If I say, what sound does a car make? You can reply with a sound like quack, but not just like a random word like pineapple, because that won't make any sense. Okay, and when the klaxon sounds, the quiz is over and the producer say is final. We've also asked you a tiebreaker question off the air, just in case we need it. Alan, are you ready for this?
2: Yep, give it a shot.
0: As ready as you'll ever be, says you. All right, here we go. Can sharks tap dance?
2: No.
0: Do they sell pizza in a fishing shop?
2: Yes.
0: Where do you wear socks?
2: On your head.
0: What month of the year is the June bank holiday in?
2: December.
0: True or false? Fish live in trees.
2: True.
0: What day of the week comes after Friday?
2: Sunday.
0: Does bread sink or float?
2: Float.
0: Spell bread.
2: D-O-G.
0: Oh, I don't know. Did you get in there? I don't know if you did. I think the klaxon went just before you got that in there. And I actually think you got one correct, by the way.
2: I think I did the first one.
0: You did. You got the first one right. Okay, so you got six. Not too bad. Not too bad at all. Okay, Alan, you can catch your breath there for a moment. Right, we're going to head over to Rachel. Okay, six is the score to beat. Do you think you can do it?
1: Oh, I'll try.
0: You'll give it a go. I'm sure you listen in every weekend because I recognise your name from lots of the texts that come in. So you're one of our regular listeners, which is fantastic. So you know how this quiz works, don't you?
1: Yeah.
0: Amazing.
1: I love the show.
0: Amazing. All right. Well, let's give this a go. Are you ready for this?
1: Yes.
0: Okay, here we go. What is the capital of Germany?
1: One.
0: How many hands do gorillas have?
1: 10.
0: True or false? Stop signs are red.
1: True.
0: What do they sell in cheese shops?
1: Red.
0: How many colours are on a traffic light?
1: 10.
0: What is 4 plus 5?
1: 12.
0: Spell mass.
1: T-R-O.
0: Can you use matches to light a candle?
1: No.
0: Oh, I think the klaxon just went. Did she get it in? Yes, she did. Wow, you did really well. You did really, really well. Okay, let's get Alan back on the line there. Okay, so guys, you've totted up the scores and I can reveal... Now, Rachel, you also... Rachel also got one right, but yes, Rachel, you got seven.
2: Well done, Rachel. Well done.
0: Well done, Rachel. Congratulations. Yeah. Alan, you got six. Do you know, I think maybe... You should have gone home earlier last night.
1: No,
0: that's what you should have done. Right, take care, Alan. Songable. Rachel, huge congratulations.
1: I'm getting shaking here. Oh, my God. Yeah.
0: Look, I am thrilled for you. You have just won yourself a two-night stay with dinner on an evening of your choice at the Hillgrove Hotel. Massive congratulations. Yeah.
1: Thank you.
0: You're
1: so
0: very
1: much.
0: Welcome.
1: I'm going to treat my mom.
0: Oh, that's very sweet. And you're going to go off on your run now as well. So fair play to you, Rachel. Look, you go off now and enjoy the rest of your weekend.
1: Run.
0: Take care.
1: Just bring my step.
0: Exactly. Bye.
1: Thank you.
0: Thanks. Bye. Bye. Bye. Amazing. Right. We are going to be joined in studio by the one and only Rory Cashin in just a little bit because it's a bit miserable out. So today's the day that we need to get stuck into a series or a great movie or even head off to the cinema and get nice and cozy. So Rory has got you covered. But right now, it's time for some more music. This is Temper City and Self-Aware.
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0: Gracie Abrams, Look at My Life, and I'm joined in studio by a man who doesn't need to look at his life. He needs to applaud his life. It's Rory Cashin. How are you?
1: I'm good. How are you?
0: I'm so good, and I'm thrilled because you got me a present.
1: I did, a little housewarming gift.
0: You are just the sweetest person. I've, like, honestly, thank you so much. You got me a beautiful scented candle.
1: Yep.
0: A lacrosse one, might I add, and the scent is wood and tonka. Now, Rory was telling me that in his house, there is a journey.
1: I believe in a scent journey.
0: A scent journey.
1: Having a different scent for every room, so you associate a different smell with a different mood.
0: Amazing.
1: So like in the kitchen, you have like a coffee smell, wake you up. In the bathroom, you have like a zesty one, so it feels clean all the time.
0: Yes.
1: And in the bedroom, that's up to you.
0: That's up to you. But this is for the living room, the wood and tonka.
1: Yeah. Nice, comfy, relaxing one.
0: Cozy vibes. I love it so much. Thank you. And speaking of cozy vibes, everyone wants to curl up on the couch tonight and get stuck in. So you've got some top recommendations for us.
1: I do. I don't know if you look outside, it's grey.
0: It's grey. It's very, very
1: winter
0: gray.
1: Has arrived.
0: Yes.
1: And while there's lots of really good stuff to go see in the cinema, the new Brad Pitt movie, Heart of the Beast, is out.
0: Is it good?
1: I thought it was okay, but people liked it more than I did.
0: Because Brad Pitt's in it.
1: And it's a dog.
0: There's a really cute
1: dog in it. Okay. So I think that's what's winning people over. But there's loads of new big screen movies. But if you are, like me, maybe insistent on sitting in because the weather, yuck.
0: Yeah.
1: I do have everything today is free to watch at home.
0: Amazing. Right, let's get stuck in. So what is your first recommendation? This is your movie.
1: The movie this week is The Love Hypothesis, which is a rom-com.
0: Oh, I love a rom-com.
1: I felt I was coming at you lately with maybe too many spoopers. Too many spoops.
0: Too many spookies, yes. So, let's go down the rom-com route today.
1: Exactly. So this follows a professor who's played by Tom Bateman, ridiculously handsome man who was maybe best known for being, he's in the Murder on Orient Express. He's Kenneth Branagh's number two in those movies. And he has a PhD student who's played by Lily Reinhart, who was ridiculously beautiful. And she is best known for her character in Riverdale. And together, they have to pretend that they're actually dating in order to, he wants to keep his job. Mm-hmm. And the way to keep his job is to prove that he's in a long-term relationship because people think he might just leave if he doesn't have anything to stick him there. And she wants her best friend to go on a date, but the friend won't go on a date unless she sees that she's dating someone first because there's kind of a codependent thing there.
0: Yeah.
1: So they were like, right, we'll do this for each other and we'll just pretend to fall in love. But blah, guess what, blah?
0: They fall in love.
1: Guess what? I don't want to spoil anything.
0: Yeah.
1: But there's a chance they might actually fall in love.
0: Oh, wow. Amazing. Right, we have a little clip. This is just like a hug for the heart. Let's have a look.
2: There's a guy. He wants to go out with my best friend. The only way that she will date this guy is if I'm dating someone else. Can I kiss you, please?
0: Now, the real question is, how long is this film?
1: It's 1 hour 40.
0: Beautiful. I'm sold. I'm in.
1: It's in the nice window of this is not going to take up my whole night.
0: I'm totally watching this evening. Charlie's going out later on, so this is me. Oh, and I'm going to light my candle.
1: What a perfect sun.

0: evening.
1: Hopefully the kids go down early. Oh my goodness.
0: Love this
1: for you. It's going to be fabulous.
0: Yeah, like it's, listen, this isn't rewriting the real book. This is two ridiculously charming, beautiful people who are pretending not to fall in love with each other and then feelings occur.
1: Yeah, this sounds like it's going to fill my Living with Walter's Boy hole because I still haven't filled that yet.
0: Well, it's Sterling Point.
1: Oh, sorry. I did start watching one episode.
0: Yeah.
1: I think I need to, yeah, I wasn't.
0: You need to give that a bit more time to get into it, I think.
1: Yes, I think
0: that's
1: I do.
0: That's the Prime Video one, yeah.
1: Yes, yes.
0: But yeah, now this is, if you're a lover of rom-coms, nothing new here. It isn't exactly family-friendly.
1: Oh.
0: So keep that in mind for anyone out there. But it is a good example of the genre.
1: Okay, very good. And where can we check that out?
0: That is available to watch on Prime Video right now.
1: Amazing. Okay, so let's move on now to a TV show.
0: So this is the big new RTÉ show.
1: Oh, amazing. Okay, cool. I've seen the ads for this.
0: I have seen some of the episodes. Okay. I'm not at liberty to review them, let's say I am recommending them as today's pick, so let that be. You can read it into that however you want.
1: Exactly, we can read in between
0: the
1: lines.
0: This is an embargo there, let's just say. An official review embargo.
1: Okay, let's have a little listen. So, Tall Tales and Murder.
2: It's a map of where the treasure is. If they're coming to kill me, get me away from them and I'll cut you in. They have greater and they're going after the treasure.
1: Right. Okay. So that is Tall Tales and Murder. I saw that they were kind of doing a big sort of press thing for this.
0: Yes. Yeah. They had the premiere in the IFI last week. That's where some of the trailers showed up. I don't know if you've seen a lot of the trailers rocked up to the Irish premiere of this. So I've seen the first couple of episodes of this, and it tells this. It's the new show from the guy who did Love Hate.
1: Exactly.
0: This is his new show, so that's the big push on this. It tells the story of a nurse who's played by Ella Lily Highland, who was in that really good Keira Knightley show, Black Doves, on Netflix.
1: Oh, yeah.
0: She plays a nurse in a nursing home, and she has a new arrival in the nursing home who is played by Casey Walsh, who used to be one of the members of Versatile. And I think this is his acting debut.
1: Oh, my God.
0: And he has a nefarious criminal past, but he's trying to go on the straight and narrow. And together they are working in the nursing home, and one of the patients there is in a coma, doesn't have a name, it's played by Aidan Gillen, who obviously you would know from Love Hate or Game of Thrones. And he wakes up suddenly and reveals that he is a gangster, and his body is covered in tattoos that is actually a treasure map. So they all decide to go on the run and see if they can find this treasure, and they're being chased by other gangland criminals around the country. And who can you trust? I don't know. But along the way, the two young nurses, guess what? I'll start falling in love.
1: In the middle of it all.
0: There's nothing like a good trauma bond to bring people together. So that is, so the first episode of that debuts tonight on RT1 at 9:40 p.m. And then I believe we're getting new episodes every Sunday for the next 6 Sundays.
1: Brilliant. Just in time because The Traitors is over. So very good. Very good. Okay. So then what's your binge watch then for the week?
0: Binge watch. Another one I think you will love is Youth.
1: Oh.
0: It's the new Sharon Horgan show.
1: I'm in. Straight away, I'm in.
0: Yes.
1: Yeah.
0: So she has written this, and it is the kind of, to me, when I was watching it, what I've seen so far, this feels like what the next generation of Sex and the City should have been. This is kind of telling a similar story to And Just Like That, but in my opinion is telling it in a better way, probably because it's Sharon Horgan telling it. We know how funny and brilliant she is.
1: Should we have a clip before you tell us any more?
0: 100%.
1: Okay, here we go.
3: Do you think you can still be sexy when you're 60? Like in a club?
4: That's till my day come back, Mary.
5: When did you start working with Sam?
3: About 10 years ago. Books are more of my speciality. I want you to trust me more, Sam. I want to be a partner.
6: In a business I spent 30 years building. The caucasity.
1: I have missed Sharon Horgan.
0: Yeah, but it's been a minute since Bad Sisters now.
1: Yes, it has.
0: And obviously we loved Catastrophe, and she's usually the best thing she's in, no matter what she's in.
1: She's so good, and she's such an incredible writer. But it's interesting, because I wonder, is this slightly based on her own experience? Because she recently was divorced herself.
0: Was she?
1: Yes, or separated from her husband.
0: I don't know a huge amount about her personal life. That's very much could be. So she is a 50-year-old divorcee who, her son, who's played by Aaron Murphy, who is the spit of his dad. Oh my goodness, I've never seen a child look more like their parents. And is also actually really good in this. So it's not just Nepo baby stuff. He actually is very talented.
1: Okay,
0: so good
1: cool.
0: for him. And he is finally off to college. So she has time for herself.

0: Delva decides to thrust herself back out there into the world of dating and trying to find love and trying to find men. And yeah, it's to do with, can you still, as you said there, can you still be found attractive? Can you still, will people still consider you sexy 50 plus?
1: Of course.
0: Of course. But
1: of course.
0: I guess it's the self-awareness, yeah, the self-doubt of asking those questions.
1: Yeah.
0: So,
1: but it must be interesting though, like, just if you've been in a long-term relationship and then you're single again at 50, it's like, right, I'm going to go, the last time you were single was probably in your early 20s or something, you know?
0: Yeah, yeah.
1: Exciting.
0: I think it is also, not to bring it down to the most base levels, but when you are as funny and interesting and intelligent as Sharon Horgan is, dating's probably easier.
1: Yeah, I would imagine so. And she is absolutely, she's a stunner as well. Yeah. Total stunner. Amazing. So where can we see that?
0: So the first two episodes are available on HBO Max or Now Entertainment or Sky Atlantic right now. But I would say wait until tomorrow because that's when the third episode drops. So then you'll get your proper binge out of it.
1: Nice. Okay, cool. I'm definitely going to watch that. So it's called Youth. It's Sharon Horgan's brand new series. Definitely binge watch that. So let's do, oh yeah, and your talking point. Sorry.
0: Yeah, sorry. I'm sorry. I have brought it around to spookers again.
1: Because that's
0: okay. We are going into October. Maybe in a future episode I will talk about, because the IFI have just announced their horror movie festival, which they do every year, and I absolutely love. But I'll go into the breakdown of that some other time.
1: Yeah.
0: At the minute, it is just some of your local cinemas have announced Halloween seasons. And this can be split into movies for all the family or movies for just the grown-ups. So, for example, the Stella are showing Beetlejuice, Coco and Ghostbusters for the family.
1: Yeah.
0: Or for the grown-ups, they've got The Fly, The Omen and Nightmare on Elm Street.
1: Brilliant.
0: And then The Lighthouse are doing something similar with kids-friendly movies, adult-friendly movies, Cineworld as well, Odeon, Omniplex. They're all doing spooky kind of Halloween classic seasons. But again, most of them are split into ones you can bring the whole family to and ones that you might just go along to with your friends, partners, whatever.
1: That's a good date night, isn't it? A scary movie.
0: Absolutely it is.
1: Yeah.
0: Especially if you aren't into spooky movies, you can still go see Beetlejuice.
1: Oh, brilliant.
0: Or Ghostbusters.
1: That'd be so cool to see them again on the big screen.
0: Yeah. It's so rare to see really good classic movies like that in the cinema. So it is kind of a communal experience, everyone jumping and laughing at the same stuff. So I kind of love that.
1: Amazing. So do make sure you go check out Halloween Spooky Season in all of your local cinemas. I'm sure cinemas across the country are doing something similar. So let's just do a quick recap. Your movie of the week.
0: Movie of the week is The Love Hypothesis. It's available to watch on Prime Video right now.
1: Your TV show?
0: TV show is Tall Tales and Murder. 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
1: And your binge watch?
0: Binge watch is Youth. Wait till tomorrow and you'll be able to binge the first three episodes either on HBO Max or your Now Entertainment Pass or Sky Atlantic.
1: Brilliant. Rory Cashin, thank you so much. Please share all of that on your Instagram stories and we'll do the same. We'll chat to you again next week.
0: See you next week.
1: Thank you. Okay, let's get back into the tune. Sienna Spyro is on the way with Great Expectation, but right now, this is Tiny Tempa with Heaven or Hell on 2FM.

Sienna Spyro and Great Expectation here on 2FM. Blonde Tracy here with you all the way until 12 o'clock. A huge thank you to Rory Cashin for all of those incredible recommendations. I cannot wait to get stuck into that brand new Sharon Horgan series, Youth. Everything she does is phenomenal. Now, coming up in the next hour, we're going to have our Red Herring Report. This is where our top news reader, Mr. Hugh Carr, shares with us three news headlines from around the world. Two of them are real and one of them is a red herring. And if you can spot the fake one, then you need to text us in and you could be in with a chance of getting your hands on today's amazing prize, which is four access, all access tickets to Emerald Park. This Halloween, Emerald Park is going bigger than ever with the launch of a brand new Halloween extravaganza, Mega Monster Halloween. It sounds incredible. Kamala Shin, I've got my track of the week from Irish band Soda Blonde coming up in the next hour. Their latest track is called My Violence and it's absolutely gorgeous. I'll be playing that in just a little bit. And Taryn O'Sullivan, comedian extraordinaire, is going to be joining us in just a little bit. Plus,

0: I've got my indie bangers as well. They're going to be kicking off the next hour. We've got three indie bangers back to back. We've got Joe. We also have Foster the People. And we've got some Lord in there. We went digging around just to really curate a delicious little indie banger set list for you. So that's all to come in just a little bit. And of course, you can always get in touch with us on 51552 or 087 187 9200 if you'd like to say hello. And just in case you need a little reminder of all of those recommendations from Rory Cashin, don't worry, he's going to share them on his stories at Rory Cashin on Instagram, and I'll share them on my Instagram stories as well. So you won't be at a loss. You won't be at a loss. All right, it's time now for a quick break and a news update.
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7: It's 11 o'clock. I'm Jan O'Connell. A standoff is continuing in Portadown as thousands of people are blocking the Garvahy Road to prevent an Orange Order parade going down the route. At Drumcree Church, the 35 Orange Order members who had assembled to parade at 8 o'clock this morning insist that they want to march as legally permitted by the Parades Commission. The Northern Secretary, Chris Bryant, has said that the Chief Constable of the PSNI has not asked him to intervene and stop the Orange Order parade. The UK Prime Minister, Andy Burnham, has appealed for calm in Northern Ireland.
8: We do appeal for calm on all sides. There have been big gains made in Northern Ireland, and we don't want to see things go backwards. Obviously, a challenging situation today. The job that I have, that the Secretary of State for Northern Ireland has, is upholding the Good Friday Agreement, and I take that responsibility really seriously. It's also the responsibility of the Taoiseach in the Republic of Ireland, and I spoke to him yesterday because we work very closely together on all of these matters.
7: Sinn Féin leader Mary Lou MacDonald is with residents at the Garvahy Road. She said protesters were resolute and determined. She called on the Northern Ireland Secretary and the PSNI to intervene.
9: The Secretary of State needs to intervene. The Chief Constable of the PSNI need to intervene and put a stop to this. This is madness. This, in fact, is primitive treatment of any community in the year 2026. It is intolerable and it will not be tolerated.
7: A powerful storm has hit the east coast of the United States, leaving more than 100,000 homes and businesses without power. Airlines have been forced to cancel more than 400 flights, and thousands more were delayed. New York and New Jersey declared state of emergency as authorities warned of major flooding and road closures.
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7: Mainly overcast for the rest of the morning with heavy rain in places. Brightening up a bit this afternoon with some sunny spells, scattered showers as well. Top temperatures of 18 to 19 degrees.
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0: Cat's Eye and Animal on Shaw Air 2FM. Steve, August, Faltini, Clore, Imagine, and you were the third and final hour of the show, but things are not slowing down. We've got some fabulous prizes to give away. In fact, we've got four all-access passes to give away to go to Emerald Park. It's very exciting. We're going to be doing that all in the Red Herring Report, where we have three outlandish news stories from around the world. Two of them are real, one of them is a red herring, and if you can spot it, then you need to get texting. And you could be getting your hands on those all-access passes for Emerald Park. And it's all because they're launching their brand new Halloween extravaganza, Mega Monster Halloween, bringing a whole host of spooky family fun to Ireland's only theme park and zoo located 20 minutes outside of Dublin. Very exciting. We'll tell you more about that in just a little bit. Taran O'Sullivan is going to be joining us as well. We're going to be chatting about something very exciting. Can't wait. And we've got my track of the week. But right now, this is my indie bangers. We've got three tunes back to back that I think you're going to really enjoy. We've got some Lord in there. We've got Empire of the Sun. We're going to kick things off with this one from Joe. It's End of Beginning on 2FM.
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A curriculum of indie bangers in Shin on Lord Le Supercut. And just before that, we had Empire of the Sun, We Are the People, and Joe with End of Beginning. You are listening to 2FM with me, Blonda Tracy, and we're about to get into our Red Herring Report, where our top newsreader, Mr. Hugh Carr, has three news stories to tell us about from around the world. Now, two of them are real, and one of them is made up. It's a red herring, and if you can spot the fake one, well, you need to text us on 515552 or on WhatsApp on 087-187-9200, and you could win yourself four all access tickets to Emerald Park to celebrate their brand new Halloween extravaganza, Mega Monster Halloween. It's going to be amazing. This ultimate Halloween adventure for the entire family will feature a brand new themed pumpkin quest treasure hunt and a Halloween themed live panto, and plus so much more. Okay, let's have

0: 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Over to you, Hugh.
1: It's time for the Red Herring Report with me, Hugh Carr, reading the news so you don't have to. For more than two decades, truck driver Joe Mackin spent his free time building a massive-scale model of his native New York City in his basement. The model consists of over 800,000 structures. His daughter convinced him to share his mammoth hobby on TikTok, and it went viral. Now, Mackin's model is on display at the Museum of the City of New York, which reached out to him after seeing his TikTok videos gain more than 10 million views in 1 week. The display is now called He Built This City and is open for viewings. Mackin is delighted people are enjoying his work, and has plans to continue expanding the model into New Jersey and Long Island. A golden retriever called Nash has been dubbed the worst guard dog after a viral home security video showed him greeting an intruder with a toy so they can play fetch with him. Nash's owners were alerted to the intruder on their Ring doorbell. Instead of barking, growling, or trying to scare him off, Nash can be seen padding over with a stuffed toy in his mouth ready to play. The intruder ignored the dog, made himself comfortable by eating some yogurt, and went for a nap. The owners contacted local police who surrounded the house. When they finally got in through the front door, Nash greeted the police the exact same way, with a toy in his mouth and his tail wagging. Good boy, Nash. And finally, 27-year-old Kaylee McDonald from Antrim has eaten a vegetable for the first time in her life. Miss McDonald was labeled a fussy eater when she was a child, but everyone thought she would eventually grow out of it. For most of her life, she lived on raspberry jam sandwiches, milk, and mashed potatoes with beans. As I got older and had to socialize for work, it just got harder to navigate. She sought help from a specialist in London and underwent specialist hypnotherapy. After 6 months, she now enjoys raw carrots, peas, cherry tomatoes, scrambled eggs, and well-done steak. Her favorite new treat? Chocolate-covered strawberries. Me too, Kaylee. Me too.
0: Well, thank you very much indeed, Mr. Hugh Carr. So there you have it, three news stories from around the world. Two of them are real, and one of them is the red herring. So you need to text us right now on 51552 or on WhatsApp on 087-187-900 and tell us which of those stories do you think is the red herring. Was it story number one about the TikTok truck driver who built a New York City model in his basement? Or was it the golden retriever who greeted the intruder with a toy? Or was it story number three where Kaylee from Antrim eats a vegetable for the very first time at the age of 27. Get messaging right now and you could be with a chance of winning those four all-access tickets to Emerald Park. Right, let's get back into the tunes. Tom Miley, Cyrus the Toth, Bass Persuades. But right now this is Sonny Federa and Think About Us on 2FM.

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0: Kilnu and Chin O'Miley Cyrus. And now we're in the middle of our Red Herring Report. So let's remind ourselves of those headlines.
1: Your Red Herring headlines. A city so nice, they built it twice. The world's worst guard dog gives toy to intruder. And Antrim woman eats vegetable for the first time in her life.
0: Okay, so those are the three headlines. Now, two of those stories are real and one of them is fake. And we have John on the line. Hello, John. How are you?
2: Hi, how are you doing?
0: Good, good. So tell me, what are you up to today?
2: We are heading out to Smith's Toy Superstore as a treat for my two little girls.
0: Aww. Come here, what happened to one of your daughters?
2: One of them, my daughter Nova, has a broken arm. Her second broken arm, same arm. She needs to pick me up.
0: What happened? Yeah.
2: She was in a sack race.
0: Oh, no.
2: Yeah, extreme sports.
0: I know. Did she win the race?
2: No, she right before the finish line, she fell in first place.
0: Oh, the poor little thing. Well, you're bringing her off to Smith's anyway to get her something nice.
2: Yeah.
0: Amazing. Amazing. Well, listen, hopefully you can win them something nice now as well, because we've got four all access passes to the Mega Monster Halloween at Emerald Park. If you can guess which one of those stories was the red herring. So which one do you think it is? Was it story number one about the TikTok truck driver who made the NYC model in his basement, the golden retriever who gave the intruder a toy, or was it Kaylee from Antrim eating vegetables for the very first time at 27 years of age?
2: I think it's Kaylee from Antrim.
0: Okay, let's have a listen.
1: I've just got a note in from my producer. The fussy eater from Antrim was a lie. Well, that went bell fast, didn't it? Get it? Oh, I give up.
0: Amazing! Congratulations, John. You have just won those four all-access passes to Mega Monster Halloween at Emerald Park. Woohoo!
2: That's over. Thank you so much.
0: Amazing. These are like VIP passes. They aren't just regular passes. Yay! Massive congratulations. So that's something for the kids to celebrate. Who else is in the car with you there?
2: My wife, Samantha, and my one-year-old daughter, Raya.
0: Amazing. Well, listen, guys, have the best time. And thank you so much for listening in and for getting involved as well.
2: Perfect. Thank you so much.
0: All right. Take care. Anova, get well soon. Talk to you soon. Bye. Bye, bye, bye, bye. Right. We are going to get back into the music as well. Taran O'Sullivan is going to be joining us. And we're going to be talking about public proposals. How do you feel about those? But right now, this is Lazy on 2FM.

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0: Biba Doobie with Memories on 2FM. Now I'm joined in studio by the one and only Taryn O'Sullivan. How are you?
1: Hello, Blondet. How are you?
0: I'm fantastic. What's happening with you?
1: All good. Do you know what? I'm loving this kind of dreary weather.
0: Dreary weather. That's hard to say, isn't it?
1: It is.
0: Dreary weather. There we go.
1: I feel nice and cozy and intimate in the studio with you.
0: Oh, thank you. It is very nice. Welcome to my living room. It's because I've got a nice scented candle. I haven't lit it yet, but the smell is kind of coming out into the room. It's nice and cozy vibes. We had Rory Cashin in earlier with all of his top recommendations as well. So we're feeling nice and we're leaning into the autumn spirit.
1: I love it.
0: Do you?
1: Autumn vibes. And I want to talk today about public proposals because... Yeah. During the week, someone got proposed to at Westlife.
0: Yes, I saw that.
1: It is so cute, and I love seeing the videos of the public proposals. Would I want it to personally happen to me?
0: Would you?
1: No.
0: Oh, yeah.
1: Would you?
0: I don't like surprises. Don't like them.
1: For your proposal, were you aware that it was coming?
0: No, I had no idea. None whatsoever.
1: Really?
0: Like, we'd been together forever, but I kind of thought we'd had a trip to New York.
1: Okay.
0: I thought, is it going to happen here? And it didn't. I'd had my 30th birthday and I was like, oh, is it going to happen here? And it didn't. So then I kind of just put it out of my head. I was like, right, this is just not going to happen. And then we were in Mexico. We were actually in Mexico at my brother's wedding, and then we went traveling then for a month.
1: Okay.
0: And he proposed to me on a beach in Mexico.
1: Oh, just
0: out of the blue. I was like, what? Oh my God. I actually went into shock.
1: Really?
0: It was a strange reaction. Poor Charlie was like, is that a yes or?
1: And was it, were there people around on the beach watching?
0: No, there weren't. Thank God. There was no one around. No, would not have been able for that.
1: Because it is becoming a huge thing. Like now proposals, sometimes people are hiring photographers.
0: Yeah.
1: They're having like content creators at the proposals. Like it's gone wild. And like it kind of, if it's in public, it basically is a hostage situation with a ring because you're stuck.
0: Yeah.
1: And I would feel like I had to say yes.
0: Well, you can't say no.
1: You cannot say no.
0: No.
1: Absolutely not. So yeah, public proposals. I don't know why people would want to do it, but it, like, you're there at a concert, you're minding your own business, and then you can't even enjoy the music then, because if there's a public proposal happening in front of you.
0: Could you imagine actually being the person there watching it happen right in front? But also, you know, these public proposals, and then the gals still have their nails done.
1: Of course. They do.
0: So, like, are they aware that it's going to happen?
1: I think there often is an inkling. A YouGov survey found that 67% of people would prefer a private proposal, while only 5% wanted a public one.
0: Oh yeah, I would believe that. Who are this 5%?
1: Yeah, I know. So if you're planning one of these huge public proposals, there is a good chance that your partner doesn't want it. And I think the worst part is everyone starts cheering before the person's even answered the question.
0: Yeah.
1: Like it is.
0: Do you remember the Rosa Tralee?
1: Yes.
0: Remember that one? And she was just going, no, no, no, no.
1: She couldn't believe it,
0: but it just sounded like she was saying no to the proposal. But actually she was saying yes, but she was freaking out.
1: She's so freaking out.
0: Yeah.
1: 81% of proposals are still a surprise, but 51% of couples have actually discussed the proposal beforehand, so they know it's happening.
0: Wow.
1: I've written up a list of where you could have your public proposal.
0: Oh, go on. Okay. Okay.
1: So you could get a flash mob.
0: Oh, yes.
1: Yeah.
0: Okay.
1: But these ones would be my nightmare. So a flash mob in Dundrum Town Centre.
0: Oh,
1: that's where they all used to
0: happen,
1: wasn't it?
0: Yeah.
1: And yeah, you could have a flash mob and then be proposed in that. The Skyrider message, you know, in the planes.
0: Marry me.
1: Yeah.
0: That's kind of cute.
1: It is cute.
0: Isn't it? I don't know. On a sunny day, would it work?
1: I don't know. I'd rather you put the extra money into the ring.
0: That's true. Actually, yes.
1: Absolutely.
0: Yes. If there's any spare cash going around, throw it into the diamond. Yeah. That makes sense.
1: During a concert, it is a classic one. Taylor Swift would have been mine if I had to pick a concert.
0: Yeah.
1: During Taylor Swift. On a rooftop. Another idea was an amusement park proposal.
0: When you're like on the merry-go-round or something,
1: like
0: or the big wheel.
1: Yeah, a bit of fun and excitement, maybe.
0: Yeah.
1: At a farmer's market. Just to keep it local.
0: Yeah, keep it local. Keep it organic.
1: Keep it organic and local. So I do understand that some people do want it. There's something lovely about sharing a huge moment with people you love, because often if it's a public proposal, your best friend is hiding behind the tree.
0: Yeah.
1: Like, or your mum's behind the bins.
0: Oh, yeah. Actually, you see those Instagram videos of people, they're like hiding, or they'll pretend like it's a setup. So the guy has arranged for someone to be there. And I saw one, it was this professional photographer. She's like, I've got loads of time to kill. Could you mind if I take some photos of you? And then all of a sudden your man's down one knee. But like, you'd so know what was going on, wouldn't you?
1: You'd so know. So yeah, they're not bad. If there's something you want, obviously go for it. But there is something nice about the biggest question you're ever going to be asked to be in private.
0: Yeah.
1: I think that's what I prefer. Like not having the violinist, the photographer, 20,000 people staring at you. Because it is such a special moment. But yeah, big congratulations to the lady who got engaged at Westlife.
0: Oh yeah, well done you. I'd say that was exciting. Must have been during like her favourite song or something.
1: A little prayer. That one.
0: Okay.
1: That was a gorgeous rendition for me.
0: It was beautiful. I didn't know that you had such fabulous voice.
1: Fabulous voices. So yeah, there's some ideas of where you could have your public proposal.
0: I know. God, it's so funny because you really just don't know how you're going to react.
1: You don't know.
0: Like, I fully thought I was going to be like, ah, but I actually went into shock.
1: And then what did you talk about after?
0: Well, then we went and we got a bottle of bubbly and we kind of started celebrating. But like, it is quite like a, oh my God, this is happening. Like, it's mad.
1: And were your nails done?
0: No, they were in bits.
1: In bits.
0: So then I had to try find somewhere to get my nails done for the rest of the holiday. And I was on an island in Mexico somewhere. So I couldn't. And the ring didn't fit either. So I had it around my neck. Yeah, I had it on a chain around my neck.
1: They can never manage to get that one right,
0: can they? I know. It's like you've known me forever. But anyway, Taryn O'Sullivan, thank you so much. Where can people see you performing live?
1: Oh, I don't know.
0: Everywhere.
1: You're so it's on my Instagram, Taryn O'Sullivan 7.
0: Amazing. Yeah. Look, we'll talk to you again very soon. But right now, let's get back into the music. This is Max Dean with Can't Decide on 2FM.

That's Can't Decide here on 2FM. And now it's time for my track of the week, and it's from Irish band Soda Blonde. The band are currently on tour in the US with gigs planned in Denver, Phoenix, Los Angeles, and so many more. Now, they've had a difficult time of late. You've been following them online, you'll be well aware of this story, but they lost, well, they didn't lose, a few of their guitars and other pieces of equipment were stolen from a lockup on Drury Street in Dublin a few months back. Could you imagine? I mean, the heartbreak of it all. And of course, but there's nothing that's stopping them, and they've just released some new music, and the song is called My Violence. It's such a beautiful track, and we are huge fans of Soda Blonde. We have been for years on 2FM and on this show as well. So here they are with their brand new single, My Violence, on 2FM.

0: Soda Blonde with my track of the week, My Violence. I'm joined in studio by a very handsome divil, Benny. Oh,
1: thank you so much.
0: It's been so long. I almost forgot how handsome you are.
1: Thank you. I'm glad I could be here and remind you. Things are very well. And you weren't here yesterday, of course. You were on the road.
0: We were on the road, yes. But it's nice to be back in the studio in the kind of, it's like we're in like a sort of a little incubator in here.
1: Yeah, even though outside is very bad.
0: That's what I mean, because it's just the weather was so gross leaving the house this morning. So when I got in here, it was lovely. It's nice and calm. I know, it's not great. But we had Rory cashing in and he had loads of recommendations for us to watch. Loads of different things.
1: I saw Rory come in, as I've said before about Rory, I smelled him as well. Like the man, whatever is in that bottle, he smells. I could smell him in the hallway.
0: I know.
1: It's unbelievable and I want it.
0: And Joe, he got me a scented candle for my new house.
1: Did he?
0: Yeah, because he's all about scents.
1: He's the scent king.
0: He needs to go out in his own range.
1: There's just a trail of scent behind him. For real.
0: Now, tell me, what's happening on the show?
1: Yeah, we've got a busy show. I'm flying solo. Helen Gaggi's off this weekend. I have a Genesis skincare voucher for today's game of foreplay.
0: Fabulous.
1: Today's theme will be songs that when you're on your own, you love to belt them out.
0: Oh,
1: you know what I mean?
0: Yeah.
1: Could be in the shower, could be in the car, could be just in the house, whatever it is.
0: Oh,
1: ones
0: yeah.
1: that you love to bash out.
0: Go on, tell me.
1: For me...
0: Are you allowed to share or do you want to keep that one for your show?
1: There's more than one Blonde, to be honest. I'll keep the main one for the show.
0: Okay.
1: Another one would be Bad Bunny DTMF.
0: Okay.
1: Yeah. I don't know much Spanish, but I do know a good few of the lyrics to that song. I don't know what they mean, but I know them.
0: Yeah.
1: I tend to sing that quite a bit.
0: Nice.
1: I'll give it a spin today as well, I'd say.
0: Class.
1: But then I have another one in the back pocket.
0: I'm constantly singing Queen.
1: Are you?
0: Yeah, because the kids always call me Mama. And I'm like, Mama!
1: Mama!
0: So I literally, I sing that about 700 times a day.
1: Just around the house?
0: Yeah.
1: Oh, okay.
0: I know, isn't it really weird?
1: That's random, yeah.
0: It is a bit random, I know. It's like, it's the same. I just get triggered by like a little, if someone says, that's what happens. If I hear someone mention like the lyric of
1: a lyric.
0: Song by accident, then it's stuck in my head all day.
1: Yeah, I get that. That's
0: it's
1: fair.
0: It's so annoying.
1: Komalashin will also have a game against the lyric, which I was abysmal yesterday. A game of How Low Can You Go, and of course Benny's Halfway House.
0: Oh yeah.
1: So at 1:30 we'll be lifting it. I want to shake off this dreary mood that's out there today.
0: Yeah.
1: So we're going to shake it and bake it from 1:30 until 2:00.
0: And tell me this, you're going to be on during the week as well.
1: Yeah. You just played Soda Blonde there, and I've just built my playlist for the week for Jenny Green. I'm covering the Green Room, and Soda Blonde is in there.
0: Yes.
1: And because I know Jenny's a fan too, so yeah, I'm going to be on the Green Room every night this week from 9 to 11, filling in for Jenny.
0: Unreal.
1: Summer
0: because, you know, listen, you're a DJ. You are a DJ. You like to get the party started.
1: Flex those mixing fingers and get them, dust them off and
0: get
1: ready.
0: Exactly.
1: Yeah.
0: So, like, and a lot of people don't realise the amount of work that goes into shows like that when you have
1: Huge.
0: To really, like, that's 5 nights. That's 10 hours of playlists that you need to put together.
1: There's
0: so
1: actually a fair bit of work.
0: There's
1: it,
0: a bit
1: but I love
0: of
1: it.
0: It.
1: Of I
0: course.
1: Love it.
0: Of course. Okay, well, listen, thank you so much for joining us.
1: You're
0: going to be taking over now in 2.5 minutes. I have to say a massive thank you to my team, Caroline, for producing, and to Maeve for all of her broadcast coordinating on all my guests this weekend, and all of you fabulous listeners. Right, we are going to go to an ad break and a news update. Okay, so long and farewell.
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12: It's 12 midday, I'm Jan O'Connell. A standoff is continuing in Portadown as thousands of people are blocking the Garvahy Road to prevent an Orange Order parade going down the route. At Drumcree Church, the 35 Orange Order members who had assembled at the parade at 8 o'clock this morning insist that they want to march as legally permitted by the Parades Commission. Northern Ireland First Minister Michelle O'Neill has questioned the decision-making of the Parades Commission and called on the Northern Ireland Secretary Chris Bryant to intervene. Speaking on the Garvahy Road, she said residents deserve to live free from sectarian harassment and re-traumatisation.
13: I don't think any elected...
14: We've spent the night speaking with intergenerational, like a granny and her daughter and her granddaughter, and that's been right across the board. We're meeting families like that who feel collectively traumatised, who feel individually traumatised. Does anybody think that this is a good idea? No right-minded person would make this decision. Why, after 28 years of determination to block a march down this road, that the Praise Commission thought that this was the right idea today to bring this mess back onto this community?
12: Meanwhile, the Northern Ireland Secretary Chris Bryant has said he's cutting short his attendance at the Labour Party conference to return to Northern Ireland. He said it's primarily a policing matter and he can only act if asked to by the PSNI Chief Constable. He criticised politicians for showing up at the Garvahy Road.
13: I don't think any elected politician should be supporting an unlawful protest. I say that to both sides of the argument, and I note that 4 weeks ago, one side of the argument was calling for the whole of the Parades Commission to be dismantled, and now another side of the argument is criticising the Parades Commission. But look, this was litigated in court at great length yesterday.
12: A powerful storm has hit the east coast of the United States, leaving thousands of homes and businesses without power. Airlines were forced to cancel more than 400 flights and thousands more were delayed. New York and New Jersey declared states of emergency as authorities warned of major flooding and road closures.
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12: Heavy rain continuing to clear this afternoon, will be overcast mainly, but there will be a few sunny spells. Highest temperatures 14 to 18 degrees.
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It's David Guetta, Teddy Swims, Tones and I, Gone, Gone, Gone here on 2FM. It is Benny Bracken here with you. It's your weekend afternoon. Welcome along to the show. Happy Sunday. Flying solo today, and in a little bit I'll tell you all about our theme today for today's game of foreplay. That's got to do with the fact that I am flying solo. As well as that, later on in the show, we'll have How Low Can You Go? And after an absolutely abysmal performance by me, I think I got zero yesterday and Guess the Lyric, did I? We're hoping to pull that back today. Because that was very bad and I was embarrassed. I hang my head in shame. 0871-879-200 or 51552 to get in touch with the show. Let us know what you're up to. I know there's a lot of games on today, so if you're on the road, first of all, be careful, because driving conditions aren't good. But secondly, best of luck to whoever you're supporting. Got Baby Rat and Florence Road on the way, but right now, let's throw it back a little bit. This is Just Jack. Stars in Our Eyes, 2FM.

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1: That's Baby Rat, Roses here on 2FM, Betty Bracken on Sholatza. Now, time for a game of foreplay. You know how we do around here. It's time for me to give you a theme. I kept it nice and simple today. I'm on my own, and the theme is loneliness. Helen, come back if you can hear me. No, but like, because I'm on my own, obviously, I'm

singing out loud to all the songs. I can rap whatever I want. I can dance as much as I want without Helen giving out to me. So when you're like that and the shackles are off, what is the song that you stick on when you're on your own? As I said to Blondin, it could be when you're in the car, could be when you're singing in the shower, could be just home alone in the house, whatever it is, and you're running around the house screaming a song at the top of your lungs. What is it? 0871 879 200 or 51552. 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As always, I will start with my very own example. A little bit of Tom Craft, literally called loneliness. Here it is in 2FM.

0: Florence Road, 756 3 and 2FM. It's Benny Bracken here with you. And we are in the middle of a game of foreplay. You can bag yourself a €150 K-Beauty skincare set from Genesis for the very, very best one. So 087-187-9200-51552. Theme today is loneliness, because I am lonely without Helen Galgi. I'm flying solo, Irma Ainer. So whatever song it is that you sing when you're on your own, in the house, in the car, in the shower, doing the shopping, well, if you're doing the shop, yeah, you probably don't do it around the supermarket, but you could, you should, more of that. Get that song into us, whatever it is, and we'll get it on for you. And if it's the best one, that's the prize you're going to bag yourself. Got some Paul Russell and Lotto on the way after these.
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It's Little Russell? Little Boothang, Paul Russell on 2FM. Ah, easily confused. Benny Bracken here with you. And I need to run you through a couple of examples for today's game of foreplay. So if you just joined us, our theme that we gave you was songs that you sing when you're lonely. Actually, Akon, Mr. Lonely, that's just jumped to my mind. We'll definitely need to get a clip for that. So I want to run you through a couple of examples we got in the text line. Sandra in Meath said, my solo song is Shake It Off by Taylor Swift. And I'm more of a rock slash metal listener. So it's a bit of a guilty pleasure. You know Taylor Swift, the amazing lyricist that people talk about? Someone else, Ariane in Longford said, what about Shallow by Lady Gaga? I sing my heart out. I am with Ariane. Look at me. 100% agree with this. I'm of the deep, I watch as I die. Yes. I'll never meet the ground. That's an excellent suggestion. What about Creep, Radiohead, someone said. Oh.

And Kate said, Die With A Smile, Bruno Mars and Lady Gaga. Rachel in Meath was in touch. She said, it has to be Teenage Dirtbag. That's a random one to be singing around the house, Rachel. Or in the car. If you see someone singing this in a car in Meath, it's Rachel. Tell her we said what's up. This one deserves a full play. It deserves the respect. Here it is.

0: It's Lotto, DJ Khaled, Mariah Carey, big energy here on 2FM. Benny Bracken here with you, asking you for your foreplay suggestions today. Songs that you sing when you're lonely and all by yourself. We got this in from Mouse.
1: Benny, has to be Kelly Clarkson, Since You've Been Gone.
0: Oh, excellent suggestion. Now, would have loved you singing it, but...

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Cole Aronoch and Shin from Roe Byrne. At least I tried. It's 2FM. It's Benny Bracken here with you. Now, during when I was talking to you a few minutes ago, I was saying about Akon Lonely, because our theme today for Foreplay, to bag yourself a €150 K beauty skincare set from Genesis for the very best one. Our theme is loneliness. And of course, how could we have forgotten? How did we not think of this? Going to be picking the winner in the next couple of minutes. But Ashing and Roscommon said, what about Nelly Furtado, Maneater? I'm a big fan. Big fan of this. Big fan of you, Ashing, for suggesting this.

0: sun.
1: It's Hugo moving to the sun here on 2FM. It's Benny Bracken here with you, and it's time to announce our winner. Excuse me, I'm getting all choked up because I'm so excited to speak to Ola. I've got Ola on the line. How are you?
2: Hi, how are you? I'm good.
1: Whereabouts in the world are you, and what are you up to?
2: So I'm currently around Knock. I'm on my way back from a hen party in Derry and just going back to Galway for an awards ceremony tonight.
1: You're heading back to Galway for an awards. What's the awards ceremony?
2: So it's the Beauty Awards. So I got nominated for Nail Technician of the Year.
1: Oh, look at you. Congratulations.
2: Yeah,
1: oh, so you're having a big night out tonight then, are you?
2: Yeah, two big nights out in
1: and
2: a row.
1: Hen last. It's all go. It's all go.
2: All go.
1: So listen, you're up for Nail Tech. So you're obviously a nail tech then?
2: Yes, yeah.
1: Would you come in and do my nails here someday? Mine are in rag order.
2: No problem.
1: They're very bad, actually. Do you do toenails as well, Ola?
2: Sorry?
1: Do you do toenails?
2: Oh, no. I don't do feet. I hate feet.
1: Yeah, you definitely don't want to see mine either. Okay, so you sent in a suggestion for our game today of foreplay. What was the song that you sent in, Ola?
2: Pocket Full of Sunshine.
1: Oh, do you know what? Bang. An absolutely excellent tune. One of her more or lesser known ones, because everyone always talks about Unwritten, but Pocket Full of Sunshine is a banger as well. So you know what, Ola? Just for that, you have bagged yourself a €150 K-Beauty skincare hamper, okay? So your skin and your nails are going to be glowing.
2: Amazing. Thank you so much.
1: You're so, so welcome. Whatever happens tonight at the awards, I hope, number one, that you have a great night, and number two, that you win. And if you don't win, whoever wins was definitely bribing the judges, because it definitely should be you, Ola. All right?
2: Thank you so much.
1: You're so welcome. Safe driving. And you know what? You get to hear that full song right now here on 2FM. Here it is. Mind yourself, Ola. Thanks for listening.

A Pocket Full of Sunshine, Natasha Benningfield. That's especially for Ola, who is on her way back from a hen and is possibly going to bag herself a little award tonight. Congratulations in advance. I'm just going to go ahead and say it. She's going to win. I know she's going to win. Ola would never let us down. So congrats to her. And she's bagged herself the skincare hamper as well. But I want to get you, before we head over to news, I want to get you one more song that I would tend to sing when I'm on my own as well, that I haven't heard in ages. But if you see me rolling around in the car, very good chance that this is what's coming through the speakers. A little bit of Bad Bunny, DTMF and 2FM.

0: A little bit of Bad Bunny to wrap up this first hour of the show. Ready rocking here with you. It's your weekend afternoon. Got the halfway house on the way. And how low can you go? It's all after these.
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7: It's 1 o'clock. I'm Jan O'Connell. A standoff is continuing in Portadown as thousands of people are blocking the Garvahy Road to prevent an Orange Order parade going down the route. Police have not cleared the march to go ahead, and the chief constable of the PSNI has said that a policing operation so far has ensured there has been no violence. The Orange Order has again been joined by members of the DUP as they now vow to wait as long as it takes to complete what they say is their lawful parade. From Drumcree, Dimitri O'Donnell has the latest.
8: The standoff here in Portadown continues. At Drumcree's Church Hall, the 35 Orange men who had hoped to march at 8 a.m. this morning are still waiting patiently for police clearance to start the parade. That could take some time. They can't leave until it's safe to do so, and with hundreds of nationalists gathered on the Garvahy Road opposing their parade, a departure is looking increasingly unlikely in the coming hours. At this stage, the PSNI are in charge of the security situation on the ground, and efforts are continuing to broker some sort of an agreement. The Northern Ireland Secretary of State, Chris Bryant, is travelling to Belfast later and has appealed to the public to cooperate with the police, adding that he wants everything to pass off as calmly as possible.
7: The Taoiseach has said he's very concerned about the situation in Portadown and called for calm on all sides. Micheál Martin described the Parades Commission decision to allow the march to go ahead as incomprehensible. He appealed for mediation to find a way through. The Sinn Féin leader Mary Lou MacDonald is at the Garvahy Road. She said protesters were resolute and determined. She called on the Northern Ireland Secretary of State and the PSNI Chief Constable to intervene.
9: The Secretary of State needs to intervene. The Chief Constable of the PSNI need to intervene and put a stop to this. This is madness. This, in fact, is primitive treatment of any community in the year 2026. It is intolerable and it will not be tolerated.
7: Counter-terror police in the UK are investigating after several men were arrested on suspicion of explosives offences near an RAF base. Residents have been evacuated from a number of homes near RAF Fairford in Gloucestershire in what's been declared a major incident. The base hosts United States Air Force personnel and has been used to launch operations against Iran during the war in the Middle East.
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7: Rain clearing to scattered showers during the afternoon. A few sunny spells developing and top temperatures of 14 to 18 degrees.
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12: It's soccer to start with, and the Republic of Ireland's campaign in the Nations League continues tonight with the contentious meeting with Israel in Debrecen, with Gavin Bazunu opting not to make himself available. UEFA's regulations have led to Ireland registering defender Jimmy Dunn as their third goalkeeper for the League B3 game. Tonight's clash is set to start at 7:45 Irish time with coverage on RT2 television. In the same group at 5 o'clock, Austria will host Kosovo in Vienna. Denmark will play Wales in Copenhagen in League A4. After being crowned SSC Airtricity Women's Premier Division champions last night, Athlone Town will look to win the Club Orange FAI Cup today. Shelburne will be their opponents in the final at Tallaght Stadium. Kickoff will be at 3:30. In Rugby Union, Ireland's WXV Global Series encounter with Japan is underway in Galway since 1:45. Ireland lead by 7-0 through a try from Brittany Hogan, which was converted by Dana O'Brien. A week ago, Ireland's first game in the series resulted resulted in a loss to the USA. In golf, Sarah Byrne is in the clubhouse on 2 under par after her final round in the Italian Open, where the leaders are on 8 under.

And on the LPGA Tour, Lauren Walsh will begin her closing round in the Arkansas Championship from 4-under, which is currently 12 shots off the lead. And finally, for the moment, is horse racing. It's Irish Cesarewitch Day at the Curragh, where the William Mullins trained the Reverend is set to go off as the favourite.

can you go? We'll see how we get on today. It's not me versus Helen like it's usually. It's me versus the team outside. They weren't that good to me yesterday. We'll see how they've been to me today. Let's kick into this hour with some jazzy. Get this started. It's 2FM.

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1: That's Ain't in LA, it's Adela here on 2FM. It is Benny Bracken here with you. It's time for a game of How Low Can You Go? So we'll see how the team have treated me. If you don't know what this is, they've taken three clips and I will play them for you. Now, I haven't heard them, but they've been pitched way down low and I must detect what is the name of the song and the artist. Confidence is on the floor after I guessed the lyric yesterday, but we'll see how we go, okay? So, the clip you're about to hear should be hopefully is a well-known song, but it's pitched very low. Okay, here we go. First song today is...
2: Bring the action.

0: Black Eyed Peas Bring the Action. Boom Boom. Is it Boom Boom Pow? I'm B, Boom Boom Pow. Wait, hang on. Bring the Action. When I'm walking. Oh, it's Scream and Shout, Britney Spears. Yeah, sorry.
1: Bring the Action.
2: When you hear this in the club, you're going to tip turn it up. 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
0: Sorry, it's not Black Eyed Peas, it's just Will I Am. Okay, one for one. Here we go. Second one today is... Megan Trainor, All About That Bass.

Blue? Is it Jonas Blue? It's a real tropical house track. Hang on, I need to hear it once more. Perfect Strangers. Right, well, give me 2.5. We'll give me 2.5. That's, and you know what? I haven't heard a bit of Jonas Blue in a very, very long time. So I reckon we do that in full. Not a very bad performance for me today. Helen would have definitely went 3 for 3 on that, but she's not here. So 2.5 from 3 will have to do for me. Here's Perfect Strangers on 2FM.

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1: It's Ariana Grande, Side to Side on 2FM. It's Benny Bracken here with you. It's your weekend afternoon. A couple of minutes until the halfway house, about two to be exact, which means I've got time to squeeze in one between now and then, and then we dial it up at 1:30. We lock and load, baby. Joel Corry's a good one to get us in the mood for that. I can

0: Joel Corry, Whisper here on 2FM. And now it's time for
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0: Yes, between now and 2 o'clock, we lock and load. As always, there will be a chance for you to squeeze a suggestion in. 0871879200 or 51552. What is it that you want to hear? I've purposely left a little bit of space. I've got some Eric Prydz in there. Got a little bit of Armin van Helden. I'll throw back from Glasgow. But I was loving Bob Sinclair yesterday, and I said, you know what? Let's hit them again today with a little bit of Bob Sinclair. Kicking off your halfway house. This is World Hold On on 2FM.

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0: good is that? Oh, we are loaded now. We're absolutely flying. So I've got time for one more, right? I need to pick carefully because I always want to finish very, very strong. You know how we do around here. And I decided to land on a little bit of sash because you know what? No better track to wrap it up. It's your halfway house. It's Benny Bracken here with you on 2FM. 0871879200 or 51552. Happy Sunday. Turn this one up nice and loud. This is Encore en Foi. It's 2FM.
1: One mini boy! Drive around, kid! Yeah, man!

0: wrapping up the halfway house today. Hope you enjoyed. A lot of love on the text line as well. Thank you so much. Thank you so much. In the next hour, we will be bringing you a game of Guess the Lyric after my abysmal performance yesterday. We'll see how we go. Come on, Shane, our track of the week, which is an absolute cracker from Jay Pryor. Going to bring that to you around 2:30. Kimara Lovelace on that as well on the vocals. That is all on the way after we head over and check in with the newsroom right after these.
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4: Outside, gloomy skies, a persistent drizzle, and a chilly wind blowing from the west, north, east, and south.
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2: It's 2 o'clock. I'm Jan O'Connell. A standoff is continuing in Portadown with thousands of people blocking the Garvaghy Road to prevent an Orange Order parade going down the route. Members of the Orange Order were granted permission to march their traditional route for the first time in 28 years after a last-minute legal victory in the early hours this morning. Police Land Rovers have gathered at the top of Garvaghy Road with some officers in public order uniforms. They continue to play out a message over a loudspeaker telling the crowd at the top of the road that no notice was given of a protest meeting and that they are liable to arrest. The Taoiseach has said he's very concerned about the situation in Portadown and called for calm. Micheál Martin described the Parades Commission decision to allow the parade go down the Garvaghy Road as incomprehensible and wrong.
3: For 28 years we didn't have a parade going down the Garvaghy Road, and most people anticipated that that situation would remain the same. I would appeal for calm on all sides. I do think we need to stand back with a view to making sure that the gains that have been made over the last 28 years, and there have been a lot of work done, see can we mediate our way through this in a sensible way that protects the gains that have been made in terms of community relations.
2: Northern Ireland Secretary Chris Bryant says he's cutting short his attendance at the Labour Party conference to return to Northern Ireland. He says it's primarily a policing matter in Portadown and he can only act if asked to by the PSNI Chief Constable. He criticised politicians for showing up at the Garvaghy Road.
4: I don't think any elected politician should be supporting an unlawful protest. I say that to both sides of the argument, and I note that 4 weeks ago, one side of the argument was calling for the whole of the Parades Commission to be dismantled, and now another side of the argument is criticising the Parades Commission. But look, this was litigated in court at great length yesterday.
2: In Britain, counter-terrorism police have arrested several men and a major incident has been declared at a military base in southwest England used by US forces to attack Iran. Meanwhile, Iran's armed forces are preparing for renewed US attacks after Donald Trump rejected an Iranian proposal to reopen the Strait of Hormuz and end the fighting.
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2: Rain continuing in many places, but clearing to showers and a few sunny spells this evening. Highest temperatures 14 to 18 degrees.
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5: With soccer on the Republic of Ireland's campaign in the Nations League continues tonight with the contentious meeting with Israel in Debrecen, with Gavin Bazunu opting not to make himself available. UEFA's regulations have led to Ireland registering defender Jimmy Dunn as their third goalkeeper for the League B3 game. Tonight's clash is set to start at 7:45 Irish time with coverage on RT2 television. In the same group at 5 o'clock, Austria will host Kosovo in Vienna. Denmark will play Wales in Copenhagen in League A4. Well, after being crowned SSE Airtricity Women's Premier Division champions last night, Athlone Town will look to win the Club Orange FAI Cup today. Shelburne will be their opponents in the final at Tallaght Stadium. Kickoff will be at 3:30. In rugby union, Ireland's WXV Global Series encounter with Japan is underway in Galway since 1:45, and Ireland lead 24-12 with Brittany Hogan getting 2 tries for the hosts, and Aoife Dalton and Bavin Parsons also crossing. A week ago, Ireland's first game in the series resulted in a loss to the USA. Switching to golf, and Sarah Byrne is in the clubhouse on 2 under par after her final round in the Italian Open, where the leaders are on 9 under. On the LPGA Tour, Lauren Walsh will begin her closing round in the Arkansas Championship from 4 under, which is currently 12 shots off the lead. And finally, for the moment, is horse racing, and it's Irish Cesarewitch Day at the Curragh, where the William Mullins trained The Reverend is set to go off as the favourite. I'm Paul O'Neill, and there's more sport on the RTE News app and RTE.ie.
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0: With Helen and Benny.
6: Yes, indeed. How are things? It's Benny Bracken here with you into the final hour of the show. Hope you're well. I've got a throwback from the streets on the way for you. I promise, I guarantee you haven't heard it in years and you're going to enjoy it. That's my promise. Come on a shin. We'll also have a little bit of Miley and Charlie XCX. Guess the lyrics on the way. Here's some Amble as well. I can

fit, but you know it. When's the last time you heard that? What a tune. Sort of right back to 2004, that was. It was the A Grand Don't Come For Free was the album. What an album that was. Anyway, back to business. So it's time for Guess the Lyric. Yesterday was a disaster, and we'll see how we go today. So if you don't know the game, the team have prepared three sets of lyrics for me. So I'm going to hear a line from a song. Once it finishes, I must say the next line in that song. Without further ado, let's just get into it. Here we go. First one is... One more time, I'm gonna celebrate. Oh, yeah. All right, just watch you dancing. Wait, hang on. One more time, I'm gonna celebrate. Oh, yeah. All right. Something dancing. It's just watch you dancing because we're dancing. One more time. Ah, come on, I don't stop the dancing. I was close enough. Will you give me that one? Will you give it to me? Yeah, will you give it to me? Okay, thank you. Thanks very much. Okay, one out of one. Dancing is really all the word I needed there. Next one. I've been watching. In the shadows of my life. In the shadows of your life. It's in the shadows, isn't it? I've been watching, I've been waiting in the shadows for my time. Damn it. I've been watching. Kind of half-arsing these. I'm getting like one bit of it, but not the full thing. I won't take that one, right? So still, we'll keep myself at one. And they're like,

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0: I've been raving about this track for a couple of days because I'm such a fan of the song and of the man behind the song. I'm talking about Jay Pryor. Have a look at his stuff online, J-A-Y, surname P-R-Y-O-R. And he is an Irish DJ and producer who's currently based over in LA. And he's worked with some of the biggest names in music and came to, put him on the map. But when he worked with Steve Aoki, he's worked with Zayn. He's worked with like big, big names in music. And he's continuing to pump out absolute bangers. So I selected one of them to be our track of the week right here on your weekend afternoons on 2FM. He's teamed up with Kamara Lovelace, who's a dance vocalist on this song. It's brand new, only came out a couple of days ago. This is Only You, it's 2FM.

Alex Warren, a passenger here on 2FM. Now, on the way, we'll have Emma and Graham. They'll be in to tell us about all that we can expect from their show. They're into the hot seat from 3 o'clock. As well as that, we'll do a bit of Disco Lines and Tinashe. So Malcolm Todd on the way for you as well. But we played this yesterday in our game of foreplay, Emma. And you know what? Hadn't heard it in ages, and I was like, giving it another spin. Once is not enough.

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0: Bella Kay, I love it, I love it, I love it. And I love it, I love you. Because Graham and Emma are in front of me, lads. What's the story?
1: Hello.
2: Betty, okay. I'm looking at a text here.
0: Oh, yeah?
2: And this person has a very good taste in music, even though they're anonymous. Hi, Benny. Can you please play Looking at Your Page by KH or She Win Your Love?
1: Yeah. We like.
0: And that was just at the end of the halfway house. See, you came in at 2 o'clock and I just didn't have time to squeeze it in.
1: Oh.
2: Next week.
0: But exactly, next week. Graham, question for you. Does the name Stavros Halkias mean anything to you?
2: Yes.
0: Why?
2: But I can't remember why.
1: Can I guess why?
0: Yeah.
1: Was it the X Factor?
0: No.
1: Oh,
0: you think of the fellow with
1: Stavros
0: Stavros Flatley.
1: Yeah.
2: Why do I know this name?
0: He's a stand-up comedian. You might know his face.
1: We gave away tickets on the show for
2: it.
1: Jokes on You. Yeah.
0: Did you?
1: Sorry to cut across it. Yeah.
0: Okay.
1: Sorry, it came to my mind.
0: Were you at the show, Graham?
2: No.
0: I think you're lying. Because I looked at a clip of that show. He did the Olympia last September on his tour. And he was talking about Spice Bags, right?
1: Yeah.
0: And he was doing a bit of crowd work. This video just popped up for me. I didn't seek it out. It was just on my algorithm.
2: Yeah.
0: And the fella in the crowd is you.
2: Oh, I have a lot of doppelgangers.
0: No, this voice, there's no way it's not you. And I sent it to Helen. Helen was like, that has to be him.
2: No,
1: we
2: Benny,
1: need to see this.
2: I'm like vanilla ice cream. I'm just bland. So like every person from a distance looks like me.
0: No. All, sounds like you. I couldn't see the guy at all. It was his voice.
1: Was he talking about Spice Bags? Because Graham's way too healthy for Spice Bags.
2: Yeah, we're talking about Spice Bags.
0: Stavros asks him, what's your favourite type of Spice Bag? Blah, blah, where would you go to get one? And the guy was like, oh, any local spot. And as soon as the guy starts talking, listen to this, right? This is you, Graham. This is your voice. Have a good listen to this now, right?
1: Okay.
0: First.
3: What's your preferred spice bag? Let's go. You're on the spot.
4: Any local spot.
3: Any local. Oh, wow.
0: Now, let me just magnify that a bit.
4: Any local spot.
1: That does not sound like Graham.
0: Yes, it does.
1: No, you just think that Annie Dublin with an accent like Graham sounds the same.
0: Orla and Joe, who work on the show, I played it for them earlier and they're like, that sounds exactly like Graham.
2: The tone does sound kind of like
0: Let's
2: me.
0: Get once more.
4: Annie local
0: spot. Come
2: yeah,
0: on.
2: Yeah, okay, yeah.
0: Thank you.
1: I don't hear it.
2: No, I need to see the visual.
0: There is no visual. You can't see the guy. It's just it's one shot of Stavros, so we can't see the guy at all. But if it's not Graham and it's you and you're home and you've just heard that, if you were at him last September, then we want you because we could hire you and replace Graham because you have the same voice.
2: Oh my God, please.
0: So it'd be Emma and this random guy.
2: Text in quickly. 51552 or WhatsApp 087-187-9200. Please take my job.
0: If this is you.
4: Any local spot.
0: Now, what's coming up on your show today, guys?
1: Coming up on the show today, we actually have the Irish exclusive with Wayne Rooney and Colleen Rooney for their new show, The Real Roonies.
0: Go on.
1: Yeah, and do you know what I have to say? They were real normal. I really liked them.
0: Were they?
1: Yeah, I really liked them. Do you know when you sit down with somebody and straight away, and I'm a United fan, like we grew up in the house watching United, so I kind of sat down, and the other way, like you might feel a bit nervous, but I felt like I was sitting down with you two.
0: Really?
1: Yeah, they were
0: just really normal couple.
1: Yeah. So they'll be on today.
0: How'd you get on with Tom Cruise yesterday?
1: Very chaves.
0: Yeah, good guy.
2: Well, she asked him how he makes improvements in the bedroom.
1: Yeah.
0: Oh, I saw that. I saw that, Emma. Yeah, didn't even answer for that, by the way.
2: She got on very well. No, he didn't. Just laughed. He just laughed.
0: Whatever he said,
1: which
0: sounded on to
1: me. Which makes me think he wants to make improvements.
0: Not saying anything. Yeah. Excellent. Okay, so you've got that. What else have you got coming up?
2: We also have a pair of All Twins tickets and a hotel stay in Please Don't Stop the Music. But, Benny.
0: Yes.
2: Producer Anita, I'm not going to tell the full story now, but she was on holidays last week, had a bit of an issue with a DJ.
0: Oh.
2: And we are asking you for what song, if your alarm clock woke you up every single morning for the rest of your life, it was like torture, and you were like, oh my God, I hate this song. What is it?
0: I need to be very careful about what I'm going to say.
2: That's why we put you on the spot.
0: No, it's not an Irish song, but it's Huntrex Golden.
2: Good choice.
1: The K-pop fans are going to come for you.
0: They're on the way from 3 o'clock on your drive. Here's some Danielle Harrell, Two Hearts, 2FM.

0: Right, that's all we got time for today. Big thank you to Orla and Joe who worked on the show. I'll be back tomorrow night on the Green Room, Jenny Green, covering Jenny Green from 9. I'll chat to you then. Emma Graham is on the way. Bye.
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9: It's almost 3 o'clock. We're about to hit that 3 p.m. lull, people, which means it's time for sweet chili chicken wrap from McDonald's. 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
11: 3 o'clock, I'm Jan O'Connell. A standoff is continuing in Portadown as thousands of people are blocking the Garvahy Road to prevent an Orange Order parade going down the route. Members of the Orange Order were granted permission to march their traditional route for the first time in 28 years after a last-minute legal victory in the early hours. Police-run Land Rovers have gathered at the top of the Garvahy Road with some officers in public order uniforms. The Taoiseach has said he's very concerned about the situation in Portadown and called for calm on all sides. Micheál Martin described the Parades Commission decision to allow the parade to go down the Garvahy Road as incomprehensible and wrong.
12: For 28 years we didn't have a parade going down the Garvahy Road, and most people anticipated that that situation would remain the same. I would appeal for calm on all sides. I do think we need to stand back with a view to making sure that the gains that have been made over the last 28 years, and there have been a lot of work done, see can we mediate our way through this in a sensible way that protects the gains that have been made in terms of community relations.
11: Final preparations are underway in the Hungarian city of Debrecen ahead of the Republic of Ireland's controversial football game against Israel. From there, Kate Farley reports.
13: Just hours to go before kick-off, on the streets of Debrecen show very few signs of the extraordinary tension surrounding tonight's match between Ireland and Israel. A limited number of fans are expected to attend the match in the 20,000 capacity stadium. The FAI had previously confirmed that there would be no tickets available to Republic of Ireland supporters, while around 150 tickets have been sold to Israeli fans, according to the country's football association. Several Irish fans have travelled to Debrecen, however, and they've told RTÉ News that tickets they had obtained through the Israeli FA were cancelled late last night. Some of them said they had wanted to attend the game just to support the Irish players. One player who will not be in the team is Gavin Bazunu, who announced his withdrawal over Israel's actions in Gaza.
11: Counter-terror police in the UK are investigating after several men were arrested on suspicion of explosives offences near an RAF base. The base hosts United States Air Force personnel and has been used to launch operations against Iran during the war in the Middle East.
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11: Lustry for the rest of the day with sunny spells and scattered showers and top temperatures of 14 to 17 degrees.
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15: First, the soccer on the Republic of Ireland's campaign in the Nations League continues tonight with the contentious meeting with Israel in Debrecen, with Gavin Bazunu opting not to make himself available. UEFA's regulations have led to Ireland registering defender Jimmy Dunn as their third goalkeeper for the League B3 game. Tonight's clash is set to start at 7.45 Irish time with coverage on RT2 television. In the same group at 5 o'clock, Austria will host Kosovo in Vienna. Denmark will play Wales in Copenhagen in League A4. After being crowned SSC Airtricity Women's Premier Division champions last night, Athlone Town will look to win the Club Orange FAI Cup today. Shelburne will be their opponents in the final at Tallaght Stadium. Kick-off will be at 3:30. In rugby union, Ireland have their first win of the WXV Global Series after a 31-24 defeat of Japan in Galway. Brittany Hogan and Bavian Parsons both scored a brace of Ireland tries, with the other coming from Aoife Dalton. Parsons' second touchdown means she is now Ireland's all-time leading try scorer with 24. In golf, Sarah Byrne is in the clubhouse on 2 under par after her final round in the Italian Open, where the leader is on 11 under. On the LPGA Tour, Lauren Walsh will begin her closing round in the Arkansas Championship from 4 under, which is currently 12 shots off the lead. And finally, for the moment, it's horse racing, and it's Irish Cesarewitch Day at the Curragh, where the Willie Mullins trained The Reverend is set to go off as the favourite. I'm Paul O'Neill on the

0: There we go, some CMAD with Take a Sexy Picture here on 2FM's Weekend Drive with Emma and Graeme. Now, Graeme, what's going on?
1: What's going on with what?
0: You asked me a question about a song that I hate hearing.
1: Oh, yeah.
0: So that makes me angry.
1: Basically, poor old producer Anita went on her holidays.
0: Oh, God, love her. Did she go on her holidays? That's
1: poor
0: awful.
1: Anita
0: poor
1: went
0: Anita.
1: On her holidays.
0: Oh, my God.
1: But the hotel she booked, unfortunately, had a DJ who played from morning to night every day by the pool. So as soon as you wake up...
0: A lot of people would love that, you know.
1: You're just hearing this. So that was Anita's alarm clock every day.
0: What time are we talking?
1: Oh, I think it was like 10:30, 11:00.
0: Okay, right. And like, fine if you're looking for that kind of holiday, but if you're just looking for like a really chilled, relaxing holiday, not good.
1: No, it's not the thing.
0: Yeah.
1: So I was thinking that like if one song had to wake you up for the rest of your life, like a torture song, what would it be? So you can WhatsApp in 0871879200 if you're just like, oh my God.
0: Yeah.
1: What would it be?
0: So my song would be that Nisloppy song, you know, the JCB song. Oh, I hate it so much.

0: That is shocking.
1: That sounds like a different version as well. I don't care if you're Luke. I don't care if you're five. I don't care if your dad is Bruce Lee. I don't care if he drives you around in a JCB. I hate that song. Everyone was obsessed when it came out. And I still hear people say, oh, JCB song is amazing. It's not. Like honestly, even now, I'm angry. It makes me angry. I hate it so much.
0: I think you hate the JCB song more than you hate e-scooters.
1: Yeah, I think so. I think anyone... Do you know what the worst scenario would be? Somebody going along in their e-scooter with like... A stereo on their back playing the JCB song. That would really get me going.
0: Their boombox.
1: Yeah. What's yours?
0: Mine is fairly obvious, but at every single event you go to, you're at a bloody funeral, a communion, a confirmation, whatever yeah. it is, they're like, give it up for Mary, the confirmation, let's all go and let's go to the Lord. I got a feeling. Give it up for Mary.
2: Tonight's gonna be a good night.
0: We're getting Larry today.
2: Be a good night.
0: I just can't with that song.
1: You're very good at that. I feel like maybe in the past you might have done it when you were DJing it, did you? I actually like this song. I don't mind this song.
0: No, you don't.
1: It's one of those songs that like, when you're out, like it's not a bad one. It kind of makes you a bit happy.
0: It's forced fun.
1: It is forced fun, yeah.
0: No?
1: Do you know what? I'd agree with that.
0: Okay.
1: Yeah.
0: So, I Got a Feeling by Black Eyed Peas is my torture song. Emma?
1: JCB song. I hate it so much.
0: By Nizzloppy.
1: Nizzloppy. I hate it, hate it, hate it.
0: It's nearly as bad as the name Nizzloppy. You barely come up with that. Okay, WhatsApp in 087-187-9200. If you had an alarm clock song to torture you every day for the rest of your life, what song is going to wake you up and you're going to throw

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1: We are talking about songs that would torture you for the rest of your days. Producer Anita was on her holidays last week, booked a hotel where a DJ woke her up every single morning banging out tunes. So we're wondering, if you had to wake up to the worst song of all time every single day, what would that song be? What's up in 087 187 9200.
0: So we got a text in from Ian in Louth. He says, Crazy Frog, what a disaster of a song.

0: I couldn't agree more.
1: Yeah, and do you remember like around the time it was out, so many people had it as their ringtones on their phones as well. So you're hearing it everywhere.
0: It just took over the whole place.
1: Awful. It's awful.
0: Tracy, another one I can't stand.
1: Oh, I like Cheerleader.
0: Do you?
1: Yeah, I just think it's a nice, easy one to listen to.
0: It probably was easy, but on the 3,000th time when you didn't ask for it.
1: Yeah, okay, fair. But no, I like it. I wouldn't complain. I wouldn't complain for that one. We got one in from David saying, my tune I can't stand is one that 2FM constantly play daily. It's Just the Way You Are by Milky. Hate it.
0: And here it is on 2FM.
1: That was mean. That was really mean, Graham. David, I apologise. I must apologise.
0: Keep them coming in on WhatsApp, 087-187-9200. Those songs you hate, that if you were tortured for the rest of your days, they had to be your alarm clock tune, and it's the worst song ever, what would it be? Now, in the meantime, we had Daisy Edgar-Jones and Katrina Balfe on the show last weekend talking about their new movie Sense and Sensibility, which is, of course, the adaptation of Jane Austen's much-loved 1811 novel. So while we've seen many direct adaptations with the same name, like Wuthering Heights earlier in the year, there are some of our much-loved films that you might not know were actually adaptations of famous novels and stories. So Emma is going to take us through some of them now.
1: Yes, I'd like to start with Clueless, Graham.
0: Mm-hmm.
2: Hey, Amber, that's a slamming costume.
3: Excuse me, it's an Anna Sui.
2: My bad. I thought you was Big Bird.
3: You dog! I saw you bump into Miko on the dance floor for all to see.
4: Listen, it's all about me. I was just getting my groove on.
1: So there we go. Clueless. What a film.
0: What a film.
1: Oh, we've talked about it on the show before. They also had a TV show as well. It was amazing. So the 1995 comedy film Clueless, which stars Alicia Silverstone as Cher Horowitz, is a modern and loose adaptation of Jane Austen's 1985 novel Emma. Did you know that, Graham?
0: From 1815.
1: 1815. What did I say? 1895.
0: I don't think it was 30 years ago. I actually have a copy of Emma on my desk upstairs to remind me of you.
1: Oh, thank you so much, Graham. That is lovely. Now, the film transforms from the 19th century English setting of Emma into a wealthy Beverly Hills high school.

0: School, replacing the Regency era society with 1990s teenage culture. So Cher Horowitz is based on Emma Woodhouse. Both are rich, clever, well-meaning and fond of matchmaking. Although, I think it's safe to say they both can be a little bit naive. So Ty, Elton, Christian and Josh, the characters in Clueless, are also based on characters from the book. Now, there are several differences between the two stories. So instead of rural Regency England, Clueless takes place in 1990s upscales California. In Emma, Frank Churchill's secret is a hidden engagement to a governess, whereas in Clueless, Christian's secret is that he's gay. So the film replaced the 19th century class commentary found with Emma with the 1990s teen comedy fashion and popular culture.
1: Didn't know that.
0: There you go. So for anyone who's a fan of Clueless and you didn't know, there's some information for you. And now the next one is 10 Things I Hate About You.

0: first film I saw with Heath Ledger, but I didn't know that this was based on like an old novel.
1: Yes, it's actually based on a Shakespeare story. So The Taming of the Shrew. So the 1999 teen comedy film 10 Things I Hate About You, starring, as you mentioned there, Heath Ledger and Julia Stiles, is a modern cinematic adaptation of William Shakespeare's classic play, The Taming of the Shrew. So both stories revolve around a household with an overprotective father and two sisters. The young sister cannot date or marry until the stubborn and sharp-tongued older sister finds a partner. Could you imagine how frustrating that must be? So Kat Stratford corresponds to Catherine, the shrew, while Bianca Stratford is based on Bianca. Patrick Verona corresponds to Pertuccio, and Cameron James is based on Lucianito. I hope I said that one right.
0: Lucentio.
1: So the film includes references to the original play. So the high school is called Padua High, and that is the city where the play takes place. And then Patrick Verona's surname also reference Verona, Pertuccio's hometown. So the play focuses on marriage, wealth and social status, but the film updates these themes for a modern high school setting, turning arranged marriage into courtship and teenage dating.
0: Okay, so 10 Things I Hate About You is based on Shakespeare. What about Bridget Jones?
1: So Bridget Jones, we'll play a little clip of it first and then I'll tell you.
2: I like you very much.
3: Apart from the smoking and the drinking and the vulgar mother and the verbal diarrhea.
2: No, I like you very much. Just as you are.
1: Bridget Jones, one of the greatest franchises of all time. So Helen Fielding's Bridget Jones Diary is a modern and comedic reimagining of Jane Austen's 1813 classic novel Pride and Prejudice. So Bridget Jones acts as a neurotic 1990s London version of Elizabeth Bennet, while Mark Darcy mirrors the stiff, reserved and ultimate noble mischievous William Darcy. Daniel Cleaver plays the charming but deceitful counterpart of Mr. Wickham, manipulating Bridget's first impressions of Darcy. And like Elizabeth and Darcy, Bridget and Mark initially just like each other before the relationship develops. And there's an interesting connection actually between the book and the film. So Colin Firth famously played Mr. Darcy in the acclaimed 1995 version of Pride and Prejudice.
0: Which is really good.
1: It's really, really good, yeah. And then Helen Fielding wrote her fictional character Mark Darcy with him in mind.
0: Okay.
1: And then that led to him being cast for the film.
0: Interesting.
1: Yeah.
0: Okay, that is Emma chatting about the films you didn't know were based on period novels.
1: So I have two more for you.
0: Yeah. Okay, we're going to take an old break. We're also talking about songs that would torture you for the rest of your life. What is the song you would absolutely hate to wake up to for the rest of your life? You can WhatsApp in 087 187 9200.

0: From their forthcoming fifth album, Dopamine Chamber, out on the 16th of October, that is Fontaine's DC with Marianne.
1: Yes, and now producer Anita was away on her holidays last week and she was expecting to go and to be able to relax, but she got there and the hotel she'd booked had a DJ like pumping tunes from the early morning every single day, all day long. So she didn't get to have a lie-in, she didn't feel rested, and she said it drove her absolutely mad. So that got us thinking about the songs that you hate, the songs that you'd hate to be waking up by, or just songs that annoy you in general. I said JCB song. I hate it.
0: I said I Got a Feeling by Black Eyed Peas.
1: Yeah.
0: Jane has said, song I hate is Fairytale in New York. And my husband hates this.

0: fairness, George Ezra is for kids, no?
1: He is for kids. Like, that song there, I understand. Fairy Tale New York, though, I love. But Green Green Grass, yeah. I'm with your husband on that one. We got one in saying, Saturday Night by Wigfield is pure torture. I would confess to anything if you played that on repeat.

0: Is that a duck? And there was a dance that you were forced to do as well.
1: Yeah.
0: I think if there's any dance that you're forced to do to a song, good luck.
2: But it was enjoyable, like when you were a kid and the song came out, you know?
0: Each their own.
2: Everyone was doing their dance together. I loved that.
0: We got a voice note in on 0871879200.
3: It definitely has to be Blinding Lights. Every time I hear it, my skin crawls.

0: it's because of lockdown. And do you remember everyone doing those stupid dances to that?
1: Yeah.
0: I get that. That kind of gives me the heebie-jeebies. And do you remember also Savage Love by Jason Derulo? Do you remember everyone
1: doing
0: the dance to that?
1: Trumpet thing.
0: That's another one that I
1: hate. Is COVID also to blame for stupid online dances?
0: Yeah, I think so, yeah. It's to blame for a lot of things. We got one in from Bridget saying, my wake-up song. So she's gone in with the positive starting off, okay? She says, my wake-up song would have to be Take Me Out by Franz Ferdinand. I'm going to start today with a good song.
1: Yeah.
0: Then she said, but the song that she would hate has got to be Baby by Justin Bieber.

0: Okay, that's enough, Justin. Yeah, I hear you on that. Okay, what songs, if you were to be woke up for the rest of your life, your alarm clock could only have one song, but it was to torture you, what is the worst song you can think of? Now, we are going back to the 1800s.
1: Yeah, so we're talking about modern films that were actually based on classic novels and stories that you might not know about. And it's all because Sense and Sensibility was released last week. And that is, of course, a Jane Austen story. So the next one I want to talk about, I feel like this is a film, just knowing you, that you would love. It's Cruel Intentions.
0: You know me well.
2: Are you sure you're going to be okay? I'm here if you need a friend. That's great. I know it sounds really trite, but sometimes when I feel I can't go on, I turn to Jesus and he helps me through it. I'll see you around campus. Looking forward.
0: Cruel Intentions is just me all over.
1: Yeah, it is. There's a bang of you off that. So the 1999 teen drama film Cruel Intentions is a modern day adaptation of Pierre Chaudelot de la Clause 1782 French novel Les Liaisons Dangereuses.
0: Oui.
1: Oui. So both works share the same core plot, manipulative, privileged characters playing cruel games with other people's emotions and reputations for their own entertainment. So while the original novel was set in the 18th century, pre-revolutionary France, Cruel Intentions relocates the story to a wealthy elite teenagers in a modern day New York City. Well, 1990s New York City. So the main characters in the film are based on characters from the original novel. 11 the film to preserve the relationship and the manipulation of the original story while placing them in completely different social environments. It is a great film though, isn't it?
0: I am watching that tonight. Cruel Intentions, what a film. Okay, one more for us. So like a film we didn't know was based on a classic novel.
1: So this one is She's the Man.
3: Oh, you were the one he dumped in the pizza parlor the other day. No. He did not dump me. We're just going through a little bit of a rough patch. Oh, I heard he dumped you. He dumped you big. It was just like a big, huge dumping.
1: We're going back to Shakespeare. So Shakespeare's gender-swapping comedy becomes a modern teen sports film. So She's the Man is a 2006 teen romantic film. Did you ever watch it? It was with Amanda Bynes and Channing Tatum.
0: Yeah, but I can't really remember it.
1: Okay, so the film adapts William Shakespeare's play Twelfth Night into a modern centred around a high school soccer team. Okay, so in both stories, the heroine Viola disguises herself as her twin brother Sebastian to enter a new environment. So in the Twelfth Night, Viola washes ashore after a shipwreck and disguises herself as a male page named Cesario to find safety and work for the Duke, okay?
0: Yeah.
1: Whereas in She's the Man, Viola impersonates her brother at his elite boarding school so she can play on the boys' soccer team after her own girls' team is cut, which I think is genius.
0: I do remember it now. Yeah.
1: So the film keeps several of the original character names from the play, including Viola, Sebastian, Olivia and Duke. The chaotic romantic entanglements also mirror the original story. So the Duke loves Olivia. Olivia falls for Sebastian, who is Viola disguised, while Viola secretly falls for the Duke.
0: Okay,
1: try to get your head around that. Watch the film if you can't get your head around that, right?
0: Watch the film and read Twelfth Night.
1: Yeah, and then the boarding school in the film is named after the fictional town where the Shakespeare play is set.
0: Wow.
1: Yeah.
0: I didn't know a lot of those films were based on classic novels.
1: I know. You learn something new every day on this show, Graham.
0: You certainly do. And we are looking for your torture song. Yes. Yeah. If you were to wake up every single day for the rest of your life to a song you absolutely hate, what would it be? WhatsApp 087 187
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0: LMC would Take Me to the Clouds Above, sampling U2's With or Without You, which I saw live at Bewley's on Grafton Street the other day.
1: I was so jealous. I didn't know that was happening, and I went onto Instagram on Friday evening and I just saw everyone, like so many people were down watching U2.
0: It looked mad.
1: Amazing. Was it like a really good gig? How long did they play for?
0: They played for about an hour.
1: Oh, I love that.
0: So I turned up. I had a pint around the corner at 6, and then at 6:30 I was like, okay, I'll go down and see what the crack is. Went down and like loads of people were barricaded, but then they opened the barricade so you could go further up. So it was only about like 4 buildings away from it. And then they came out at 7:15 and played for nearly an hour.
1: Love
0: it. It was mental.
1: And did they play a mix of their new stuff and their old stuff?
0: Oh, they played Out of Control, which I just didn't think I'd ever hear live.
1: Yeah.
0: They played With or Without You. I think they played a song from like 7 albums over the course of the whole career.
1: Love that.
0: They played the new one. And then they finished with 40, which was their closing song for about 30 years, because everyone started singing it when they left. So they came back out and played it because everyone was singing it.
1: Like, imagine, I think I'd said this to you before, imagine being a tourist and just like being on Grafton Street, taking the sights in or doing a bit of shopping or whatever, and just coming across U2, like one of the biggest rock bands in the world, playing on a balcony.
0: It's crazy.
1: It's deadly. I'm very jealous, Graham. Very jealous. Now, we have been talking about the songs that you absolutely hate hearing. The songs that, like, if somebody were to put it on your alarm clock in the morning for you to wake up to it, it would absolutely start you on the bad, on the wrong foot for the day. Because producer Anita was on holidays last week and she accidentally booked herself into a hotel that had a DJ blasting the tunes from morning to night. She didn't get a rest, and that's what she was looking for. So you've been texting in on 087-187-9200 letting us know the songs you can't stand.
0: Adam has said this one.

0: I did like that song.
1: Same.
0: But no more.
1: It was overplayed. I heard it actually on the radio yesterday. I can't remember which show had it on, and I was like, oh no, I'm just done. I'm so done with it. Got a text in from Julian Carey, says, just imagine waking up to Duck Toy by Happenberg every morning for the rest of your life. The squeak would scare you out of your sleep for sure. I don't know this one.

0: What?
1: I don't hate it.
0: What?
1: I don't hate it.
0: Wait.
1: Did you not see me dancing? I don't hate it. I don't love it, but I don't hate it.
0: Julie, what have you done? Patricia says, well, this is an obvious one. Baby Shark.

0: song Emma loves.
1: I love Baby Shark. Like, absolutely love it. We got one from Rebecca saying Sweet But Psycho drives me up the walls.
0: Sweet But Psycho drives her up the walls. Who else have we got in there?
1: What else have we got here? We have got Hallelujah is a song that I can't stand. It doesn't matter who sings it. Yuck, says Shane.

0: out of all of the clips,
1: yeah,
0: Alexandra Burke was someone yeah. that was out of all of the versions. Who was saying, oh, Rebecca was saying Sweet But Psycho yeah. drives her up the walls.

Sorry, I was singing along to that there. We got one in saying, from Stella saying, I Follow Rivers by Leaky Lee absolutely makes my skin crawl. Same goes for La La La by Sam Smith and Naughty Boy.

0: is it actually cruel what we're doing? We're asking people to send in the songs that they hate and then we're playing them for them.
1: Well, that song, I actually think that song is pretty good. It's just
0: like
1: the Lala thing.
0: Yeah, I like it.
1: Yeah, I don't know. We are talking about the songs that would torture you. If you're to be woken up by an alarm clock playing a song and you're just like, oh my God, throw this alarm clock out the window, what would it be? We're just grabbing clips for a few more there. You can WhatsApp in 087 187 9200. It is Em and Graeme with you for Saturday. Emma, what is coming up after 4?
0: Coming up after 4 o'clock, we have got the exclusive, the Irish exclusive interview with Wayne Rooney and Colleen Rooney. So they have a new reality show that follows them and their family. It's on Disney Plus. It launched this week. It's called The Real Roonies. So I had the chance to sit down with them and have a chat all about it. And can I just say, they're the most normal people ever.
1: You were saying this.
0: They were just, you know, when you're like, I felt like I was sitting down with friends, like I knew them. They were just so calm. There was no like ego or anything there. They were really, really lovely. So that's on the way in the next hour. Then we're also going to be playing Please Don't Stop the Music.
1: We are. So we have a pair of tickets to All Twins at the Academy in November. You'll also get a hotel stay in Dublin on the night of the gig and your breakfast the next morning. So we have you fully covered for that. And in a few minutes time, I'm going to give Emma a riddle. So we have that. Emma, to end the hour, I think I'm going to play your favourite song ever for you.
0: Said I'm Luke, I'm five, my dad's Bruce Lee.

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7: Was Ireland's third registered goalkeeper.
8: Standoff is continuing in Portadown as thousands of people block the Garvahy Road, preventing an Orange Order parade from proceeding down the route. Members of the Orange Order were granted permission to march down the Garvahy Road for the first time in 28 years after a Belfast court upheld a parades commission decision late last night. The Taoiseach has said he's very concerned about the situation in Portadown. Micheál Martin described the Parades Commission decision to allow the parade to go down the Garvahy Road as incomprehensible and wrong.
9: For 28 years, we didn't have a parade going down the Garvahy Road, and most people anticipated that that situation would remain the same. I would appeal for calm on all sides. I do think we need to stand back with a view to making sure that the gains that have been made over the last 28 years, and there have been a lot of work done, see, can we mediate our way through this in a sensible way that protects the gains that have been made in terms of community relations.
8: Final preparations are underway in the Hungarian city of Debrecen ahead of the Republic of Ireland's controversial football game against Israel. It comes after a dramatic day yesterday, which saw substitute goalkeeper Gavin Bazunu pulling out of the squad over Israel's actions in Gaza. From Hungary, Kate Varley has the latest.
7: Just hours to go before kick-off, on the streets of Debrecen show very few signs of the extraordinary tension surrounding tonight's match between Ireland and Israel. A limited number of fans are expected to attend the match in the 20,000 capacity stadium. The FAI had previously confirmed

0: that there would be no tickets available to Republic of Ireland supporters, while around 150 tickets have been sold to Israeli fans, according to the country's football association. Several Irish fans have travelled to Debrecen, however, and they've told RTÉ News that tickets they had obtained through the Israeli FA were cancelled late last night.
1: Counter-terrorism police in the UK are investigating after several men were arrested on suspicion of explosives offences near an RAF base. The base hosts United States Air Force personnel and has been used to launch operations against Iran during the war in the Middle East.
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1: Lustry for the rest of the day with sunny spells and scattered showers and top temperatures of 14 to 17 degrees.
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4: Starting with soccer, on the countdown continues to the Republic of Ireland's Nations League showdown with Israel in Debrecen tonight. It goes ahead after the Ireland players voted yesterday to take part, while they will wear black armbands to remember those who have lost their lives in the conflict in the Middle East. The League B3 game is set to start at a quarter to eight Irish time and will be live on RTÉ 2 television. In the same group, it'll be Austria against Kosovo in an hour's time in Vienna. Denmark will play Wales in Copenhagen in League A4. The Club Orange Women's FAI Cup final is underway at Tallaght Stadium. Athlone Town are playing Shelburne, and Shell's lead 1-0 in the first half. Hallie Harcourt scored the goal on 9 minutes. In rugby union, Ireland have their first win of the WXV Global Series after a 31-24 defeat of Japan in Galway. Brittany Hogan and Bavian Parsons scored a brace of tries for Ireland, with the other coming from Aoife Dalton. Parsons' second touchdown means she is now Ireland's all-time leading try scorer with 24. In golf, Women's Irish Open champion Cassandra Alexander has won the Italian Open on 12 under par, with Sarah Byrne 2 under. Meanwhile, Lauren Walsh on 4 under is set to tee off just after 20 past 4 Irish time in the final round of the Arkansas Championship, with the leader there on 16 under. In horse racing, there are 20 minutes to go to the start of the Irish Cesaro, which at the Curra, where last year's winner Put Your Hands Together is a non-runner. And we finish with motorsport, and Kilkenny's Eddie Doherty in a Skoda Fabia has won the Cork 20 rally, with Josh Moffat finishing in second place in a Toyota Yaris to clinch the Irish Tarmac Championship. I'm Paul O'Neill, and there's more sport on the RTÉ News app and RTÉ.ie.
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5: Hello and welcome back to the show. It is Emma and Graham here with you on this Sunday afternoon. Hope everyone's keeping well. We're going to be here with you until 6 o'clock today. And in this hour, we're giving you a chance to win a pair of tickets to see All Twins with a hotel stay. And we're going to have Wayne and Coleraine Rooney on the show. Coleraine.
6: But now it's time for a riddle. We're also going to get back to your torture songs in a few minutes' time. But for now, pen and paper at the ready. Emma, you ready?
5: Well, I'm never really ready for a riddle, but go on.
6: I'm made in the toilet.
5: Yeah.
6: Everything is the same colour.
5: Everything is the same colour.
6: And I'm found in the hand.
5: It's the same colour and you're found in the hand.
6: So, I'm made in the toilet.
5: Yeah.
6: Everything is the same colour. And I'm found in the hand. I am all the same thing, but what am I?
5: Okay, I'm going to really need to think about this one.
6: This is a tough one.
5: Yeah.
6: I'm made in the toilet. Everything is the same colour. I'm found in the hand.
5: Well,
6: what am I?
5: Nobody has a clue on their hand, so I'm guessing it's not that straight away.
6: Well, it's up to you to decide.

0: Have you figured it out, Emma?
1: I figured something out, but as we know from track record, I'm not very good at this. But I have figured something out, so could be right, could be wrong.
0: The riddle was tough today.
1: Yeah, it was.
0: I'm sorry to say.
1: It always is for me, though, Graham.
0: I'm made in the toilet. Everything is the same colour. I'm found in the hand. What am I?
1: Germs.
0: Flush. So you flush the toilet.
1: Oh, that was, yeah.
0: If your suit is all the same colour in cards.
1: Yeah.
0: And then what are found in the hand? Cards, if you're
1: fine. But like, I kind of feel like my answer could be right as well, because germs, there's germs in a toilet.
0: There are, yeah.
1: And then also you find germs on your hands.
0: But they're different colours.
1: Yeah, but I can't, yeah, but like, to the human eye, they're not different colours. You have to put them under a microscope.
0: That's true.
1: You know.
0: Well done to Pat Monaghan.
1: Yeah, well done, Pat.
0: Kate said soap.
1: No.
0: Michael said shampoo, and Paul said sewage.
1: Oh, well, I guess he's sewage. Yeah, because you can get sewage on your hands as well.
0: You can, yeah. I guess. I don't know if sewage was actually the answer to the riddle, or he was recommending a song for a torture alarm clock.
1: Yes, we've been asking you what your torture song is, the one song that you'd hate to wake up to, the song that you hate hearing, really, because producer Anita was on her holidays last week and she went to a place she thought was going to be really relaxing, and there was a DJ playing from morning till night, music non-stop that she absolutely hated. So we've been asking you to let us know your torture song on 087 187 9200.
0: Garold got in touch and said, hi guys, my living hell alarm clock would have to be Do You Want Your Little Lobby Washed Down by Brendan Shine. Yeah. Mm-hmm.
1: I don't know this song.
0: Well,
1: I'm going to check it out.
0: Okay, go for it.
1: And we got another one in from Trish saying, my torture song, Come On Eileen, Dexy's Midnight Runners, cannot abide it.
0: Lee, what are we saying?
2: The song that really, really grates me when I hear it has to be Let's Go by Neil. It's just one of them songs I've heard way too many times. It gives me the chills and the creeps when I hear it being played.

0: There's a bang of Geordie Shore off that song.
1: Yeah, there is. When I straight away, I was like Club 92, circa 2012. Like, it was everywhere. And we got in from Jordan saying my song would be El Chombo Chacarón.
0: Chacarón.
1: Chacarón.
0: Jim and Kemmer says this. Jim, that's Emma's favourite song ever.
1: Sorry, that reminds me of holidays when I was a kid. And if my memory is correct, that there was also a little dance that you did to that as well.
0: There was.
1: Wasn't there? Yeah.
0: A lot of them have dances.
1: Love it. I do like that one. One in from Niamh saying, I would have to say that my wake-up song that I hate to wake up to is Back to Friends by Somber, Cara Savage, Ard Finnan.
0: Cara Savage and Ard Finnan says is Somber Back to Friends. What else? Oh, the song I hate is Smooth Criminal by Michael Jackson because my name is Annie. It haunts me.
1: Oh, okay. Going in, Emma Gray. My husband is allergic to Dance Monkey. Yes! Puts him around the bend. Karina and Lyle, who were driving home to Kerry from Kildare.
0: And Laura has said that as well. And lads, here you go.
1: I can't. It's awful. It's really, really awful. Got one in from Kev saying the Tame Impala Dracula song. I turn off the radio every time it comes on. I think because

0: it was all over social media that it just turned people off because it was everywhere.
1: Yeah. Thomas in Limerick says, I hate the song July. I assume it's by Mundy. The worst thing about July is it gets played loads, and it's getting played right now.

0: And we got Insane, the Jug Song by Bryant Odin, Annoys Me So Much from Joanne.
1: This joke song, we're going to come back to that.
0: Okay.
1: Marie says, torture song, toss up between Wham's Wake Me Up Before You Go-Go or Diana Ross Chain Reaction.
0: Oh, I like both of those songs.
1: Interesting.
0: Melissa and Leash, Galway Girl Makes Me Feel Feral Mad.

So Mikey in Ennis County Clare says, guys, please play that tune in full. It's a classic, the squeaky one. And what's the name of it? So it is called Duck Toy by Hampenberg. And here it is for you now.

0: I like it.
1: We got a late one in from Tina in Waterford. Says, I would hate to wake up to Gangnam Style. At least that has left the ether.
0: It's gonzo, yeah. It's, yeah. We don't hear that one anymore.
1: We don't need to hear that ever again. And thankfully for you, Tina, I do not have a clip.

0: Especially for Stephanie, that is Pink Pony Club here on 2FM. It is Emma and Graham with you on this Sunday afternoon. Thank you so much for all those texts about your torturous wake-up songs, the song you would hate as your alarm clock. And now we are going to get into the Roonies, Emma.
1: Yes, so Disney Plus has launched a brand new show that I think reality TV fans and football fans are going to want to see. So The Real Roonies is a 10-part documentary series offering an unprecedented glimpse behind the closed doors of one of Britain's most famous families, the Roonies. So you get exclusive access. The series follows the family through the highs and lows of married life, raising four lively boys, supporting their eldest son, Kai, as he pursues his own football dream. So it's like family life and football ambitions. It's brilliant. The Real Roonies, it offers an intimate look at life away from the spotlight. And what I really like about it is, it's that it feels very real, if that makes sense. Mm-hmm. The other way, sometimes at reality TV, it can feel a bit staged at times.
0: Most of them, yeah.
1: Whereas I feel like the Roonies being themselves. So I had the chance to sit down with Wayne Rooney and Colleen Rooney the other day to talk about it, and they started by telling me about what they thought when they were first approached about the idea.
2: For years they've asked us to do reality TV and it's just never been the right moment, but I think what gave me the drive was we've both done separate documentaries. We had a taste of them being at home with us in for a small amount of time, and then I think as time now has gone on, people live their lives in the public, you know, like on social media, on YouTube, and you don't have to be a public figure. You could, it's just the public do that now. Yeah. So I think it's a bit more normal when you look back at the Osbournes, that seemed abnormal, that people were letting you see their daily life. So I think that for me is, you know, the reason why, and it just felt like the right moment for us as a family.
3: Yeah. If timing was... was by the kids being a little bit older, still young obviously, but being a little bit older, and obviously Colleen's going into work, and I say on the fair show yesterday that unfortunately I got sacked as it started, so I was really vulnerable and I was at a crossroads and know.
2: We were around a lot more as well.
3: Yeah, so it actually helped in some ways as well, but and I think that's important that people see that, you know, there's moments where I'm vulnerable, there's times where we're, you know, arguing, not getting on.
2: And it was
3: moments
2: days
3: with the kids where we're giving kids advice, and so we're exposing ourselves to how we're parenting, how we are as a married couple. And but if we didn't do it as always natural and just normal, then it wouldn't work, because people are not stupid. Yeah. They see through that.
2: There was days where we wasn't up for it, but we done it because we've committed to it. And I think them days show that, you know, the emotions that you go through, the situations you're in. But then if we had some really great times that I'm happy that we've captured from it, because we wouldn't have captured them moments ourselves.
1: Isn't her accent just amazing? I love it so much. So obviously the Roonies have been in the spotlight for a long time, and we've heard so many stories about them over the years and the press and stuff like that. So there have been a lot of, I suppose, misconceptions about them. So I wanted to know if there were any misconceptions that they wanted to prove wrong.
2: I don't think we've done it for like a purpose of like proving a point.
1: Yeah.
2: We've done it because we wanted to do it ourselves, and I think people can take away whatever they want from it. But obviously people will see us in a different light, and, you know, for example, you know, I don't think people actually know Wayne's personality. Yeah. You know, I think they started getting a taste of it on the punditry, haven't they? But he is actually...
1: No, you were so into karaoke.
2: Funny. Yeah.
3: Yeah, look, I'm not good, but I'll get up there. I'm not getting up, and then I'm pursuing a career in comedy, so that's
1: sure
3: why I'm doing it. I want people to...
1: You heard it here first.
0: What's Wayne Rooney's karaoke song?
1: He was singing. He's flat out, he'll sing anything. Apparently at a family party, he is like flat out with the microphone. You can't get him off it. I was like, very much

0: much like myself. I love it. So obviously Wayne is like, and I think people forget sometimes that Wayne is one of the biggest and most successful football players in the world. And I wanted to know, you know, obviously the football lads probably had a lot to say about this. So I wanted to know what his football pals said and how they reacted when he told them that he was going to do a reality TV show.
1: They were laughing.
2: I think they were all buzzing because...
1: We have group chats and we send like stuff in of our kids or like situations we're in and they're like, oh, we're only in your house. And I think some, like one of my friends, she comes round to us and it's like, this is a mad house. She's got a boy and a girl and her house is quite like really calm and settled. Yeah. Whereas she comes to us, anything can happen.
0: Yeah.
1: So I think they were like, you know, they get an insight. So they were excited to think, oh, everyone's going to see the chaos in their house. Yeah.
2: Yes. But I think everyone, the reaction was just laughing.
1: Yeah.
2: Really, because they know, all the people who are close to us, they know what would come from us in terms of, you know, just me acting stupid and trying to be funny, clean with the organisation, kids got running wild everywhere and us trying to deal with it. So it is a madhouse, yeah.
0: So there we go. The real Rooneys is available to watch on Disney Plus now. It is a reality TV show, documentary style. But I can tell you, even if you're not a fan of reality TV, my dad watched it and he enjoyed it. So
3: did he?
0: I'd give it a go. He did, yeah.
3: Is he an United fan?
0: Oh, though? He is, yeah.
3: Oh well, then if he's a Red, of course he did. It is Emma and Graham with you on this Sunday afternoon. We are playing Please Don't Stop the Music for tickets to a great gig, plus a hotel stay on the night of the gig and your breakfast the next morning. That is coming up in the next five.
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0: Shout out to Kevin on the way home. Up Mayo. Please play Amble. That'll go into the hat for our last request, coming up as the last song of the show. But for now, it is time for Please Don't Stop the Music.
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0: Okay, so would you like to win a pair of tickets to see All Twins, a hotel stay on the night of the gig, and your breakfast the next morning? We will give it all to you, possibly, if you get the right answer. So we are going to give you the drums from a song, but what song are the drums from?

0: Okay, WhatsApp 087-187-9200. What song are those drums from?
1: If you get it right, you could win tickets to see All Twins playing November 5th at the Academy in Dublin. Then you'll also get a hotel stay on the night of the gig at the address Connolly with breakfast the next morning. So if you know, as Graham said, 087-187-9200. If you don't know, keep listening because we're going to add the bass in a few minutes' time, making it a little bit easier.
0: We are. But if you haven't a rashers at all, if you want to go to a gig in Dublin and get a hotel stay and your breakfast the next morning, just throw in a guess. What song are these drums from?
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1: Yes, and our prize today, if you can guess correctly what song we have exploded into pieces and we're putting it back layer by layer. If you can guess what it is, you can WhatsApp your answer to 087 187 9200, and you could win tickets to see All Twins at the Academy in Dublin on November 5th. You'll also get an overnight stay on the night of the gig at the address Connolly, and you'll get your breakfast the next morning. So get your answers in, 087 187 9200.
0: So your answers are trying to work out what song we've exploded into pieces. So we gave you the drums first and asked you to guess what song these drums are from.

0: If you're just joining us and you know what song those drums are from, WhatsApp your answer to 087-187-9200 and you could be heading to see All Twins in Dublin with a hotel stay in Dublin on the night of the gig and your breakfast the next morning.
1: So we've got a few guesses in for this one. We've got a guess in from Blawned, from Shane, from Chantel and from Tom. They're all asking, is it the Chemical Brothers and Go? It's not.
0: Yeah, Michelle asking for that as well. It is not that. Jennifer Nolan asking, is it Baywatch? It kind of sounds like Baywatch, but it's not it.
1: I wish it was. Stephen Bettystown wants to know, is it Resurrect Me by All Twins? It's not.
0: Alex asking, is it Big Love by Fleetwood Mac? Again, the drums do sound like it, but it's not it.
1: Alison asking, is it Running Up That Hill? No.
0: No. Mel is asking, is it Living on a Prayer by Bon Jovi?
1: It's not. Nicola, Chemical Brothers, Do It Again. No.
0: No. So we're going to add another layer. Here are the drums and the bass, but what song are they from?

0: you know the answer to this, let us know what song it is and who it's by. You can send your answers to 087 187 9200 or 51552. If you're still a bit unsure, we'd say throw a guess in anyway to the WhatsApp. But if not, stay with us because we're going to be adding the synths in a few minutes' time, making it that bit easier for you.
1: Throw in that guess though. WhatsApp 087 187 9200. Text 51552. We're giving you tickets to a gig. We're giving you a hotel stay on the night of the gig and breakfast the next morning. So it's worth an old guess.

0: and Prosper featuring Clooney with Free Your Mind here on 2FM's Weekend Drive. We're in the middle of our game of Please Don't Stop the Music. This is the part of the show where you have to guess what the song we've exploded is as we rebuild it layer by layer. If you know the answer, you can WhatsApp us on 087 187 9200. Our prize today is a pair of tickets to see All Twins. They're going to be playing at the Academy in Dublin on November 5th. Then you'll also get an overnight stay on the night of the gig at the Address Connolly with breakfast the next morning.
1: A gig, a hotel stay and your breakfast all sorted, all on us. You just have to work out what song we've exploded into pieces. A couple of minutes ago we gave you the drums. Then we added the bass. If you're just joining us and you know what song those drums and bass are from, WhatsApp your answer to 087 187 9200 and you could win that prize. What do we got, Emma?
0: So James and Kerry wants to know, is it the bass line behind Please Don't Stop the Music?
1: That is not it. James is asking also, is it Walk the Moon? It is not.
0: Guys, is it All Twins Resurrect Me from Mikey and Ennis, County Clare? No.
1: Steph in Bettystown asking, is it Thank You, We're All Twins? It is not.
0: And Liz in Dublin wants to know, is it Immigrant Song by Led Zeppelin? It's not.
1: So we're going to add the guitars and the synths and the drums and the bass. What song are they from?

0: song is and who it's by. This is your last chance to enter, so send your text to us now on WhatsApp 087 187 9200 or 51552, and you could be winning those tickets to see All Twins November 5th at the Academy in Dublin, as well as an overnight stay at the Address Connolly on the night of the gig with your breakfast the next morning. Get texting now.
1: Go, go, go.
2: 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It's Moyo here, and you're listening to Emma and Graham on 2FM.

0: That is Moyo, and this is the final part of our game of Please Don't Stop the Music. Our prize today is a pair of tickets to see All Twins at the Academy in Dublin on November 5th. As well as that, you get a hotel stay on the night of the gig at the address Connolly, and you'll get your breakfast the next morning.
1: Yes, and a few minutes ago we played you the bass, or the drums from a song. We asked you to guess what it is. Then we added the bass. Then we added the synths for the instrumental version.
0: You have been trying to guess what this song is, and what are a few wrong ones there?
1: So, Patricia wants to know, is it I Got a Feeling by Black Eyed Peas? It's not.
0: No. We also got another one asking, is it Somber 12 to 12? It's not.
1: Going in from Owen asking, is it Warrior by Codeline? No.
0: Marie is asking, is it Paul Simon, You Can Call Me Al? It is not. Louise, what are we thinking?
2: Hi guys, Louise here. Just wondering if it's Darkest Ocean by All Twins.
0: Is it Darkest Ocean?
3: Somewhere in the dark.
1: Yes, Louise, congratulations. You have won those tickets to see All Twins at the Academy on November 5th. You'll also stay at the address Connolly the night of the gig, and you'll get yourself a lovely breakfast the next morning as well. So congratulations.
0: Well done to everyone who got the right answer today. We can only have one winner, but the good thing is we do this every single weekend on the show. We give you a gig and a hotel and your breakfast sorted as well. Here's All Twins. This is Darkest Ocean, 2FM for your Sunday.

0: Well done to Louise getting the right answer in our game of Please Don't Stop the Music today. It was all Twins with Darkest Ocean, and she's going to be seeing the lads on November 5th at the Academy in Dublin and get a hotel stay on the night of the gig and her breakfast.
1: Yes, now coming up in the next hour is Emma and Graeme's Big Night In. We have got an hour of great music for you that sounds like this. Everybody get up and dance. Brand new from Madonna and Charlie XCX. It's called Danceteria.
0: Storming up the charts for some reason. Oh. TLC with No Scrubs is on the way in the next hour.
1: The latest one from Femi, it's called Take a Trip, is on the way.
0: And a bit of Robin for you in Dancing on My Own, that is coming up in the next hour.
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12: It's soccer first, and the countdown continues to the Republic of Ireland's Nations League showdown with Israel in Debrecen tonight. It goes ahead after the Ireland players voted yesterday to take part, while they will wear black armbands to remember those who have lost their lives in the conflict in the Middle East. The League B3 game is set to start at 7:45 Irish time, and it will be live on RTÉ2 television. In the same group, Austria against Kosovo is getting underway around now in Vienna. Denmark are playing Wales in Copenhagen in League A4. The Club Orange Women's FAI Cup final is into the second half at Talla Stadium. Shelburne are well on top against Athlone Town as they lead 3-0. The goals have come from Hallie Harcourt, Alex Kavanagh and Maeve Woolmer. In Rugby Union, Ireland have their first win of the WXV Global Series after a 31-24 defeat of Japan in Galway. Brittany Hogan and Babyan Parsons both scored a brace of Ireland tries, with the other coming from Aoife Dalton. Parsons' second touchdown means she is now Ireland's all-time leading try scorer with 24. In golf, Lauren Walsh has started her final round in the Arkansas Championship and is 4 under par, with the leader there on 16 under. And Irish Open champion Cassandra Alexander won the Italian Open on 12 under, with Sarah Byrne 2 under. And finally, for now, it's horse racing, and the Irish Cesarewitch at the Curra has been won by 16-1 chance Shally Shoot, trained by Ross O'Sullivan and ridden by Sam Cohen. I'm Paul O'Neill, and there's more sport on the RTÉ News app and RTÉ.ie.
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0: with Emma and Graham.
2: Yes, welcome back to the show. It is hour three here. Myself and Graham are with you until 6 o'clock, and we've just gone into the 5 o'clock hour, which means it's time for Emma and Graham's big night in. So listen, we're going to pat ourselves on the back and say we've got an hour of great music coming up for you, don't we, Graham?
3: We do. That's pressure.
2: Yeah, it is pressure, isn't it? Graham, what are you doing tonight?
3: I am watching Cruel Intentions, obviously.
4: And if you can believe it,
3: I'm painting again.
2: Again. I feel like this painting journey started about 7 months on the show. And finally you're there. Remember about seven, it feels like it was months ago when you were like stripping the walls.
3: Yeah, because remember Jerry on the text line? Yeah. I was asking about how do I get rid of smoke damage on the walls.
2: Yeah.
3: So we've done all that.
2: Okay, well done.
3: That's done.
2: So you're painting now.
3: We're now painting. The prep of painting is a pain.
2: It is a pain. But you know what? The actual activity when you're actually painting, it's so relaxing.
3: It is.
2: Oh, it's lovely.
3: How are you winding down?
2: Tonight I'm not going to do much. So I'm going to London tomorrow because I've got interviews for the Social Reckoning. So tonight I'm going to go home, just do a bit of prep, get myself ready. I'm going to have a really nice dinner, and then I might watch Unabomber.
3: Oh yeah,
2: the new film on Netflix. I might watch that. Or I'm going to tell you something, Graham. This is going to surprise people because obviously I love films and I watch a lot of them. I have never watched Harry Potter because I always thought that it wouldn't be for me, the whole wizarding thing. I've seen Fantastic Beasts and Where to Find Them, but never watched Harry Potter. Last night I started the first Harry Potter. And then I fell asleep after about half an hour. But can I tell you what?
3: What?
2: Oh my God, where has it been my whole life? I loved it so much. So I'm going to continue watching Harry Potter tonight.
3: Sorry, you've seen Fantastic Beasts and Where to Find Them.
2: Yeah.
3: But you've never seen the actual Harry Potters.
2: Oh, this music has got me in my feels. Yeah, I think back when they came out, I was like, I looked at it and I was like, it doesn't look like it's for me, you know? And then time went on and it was just like, well, it's a bit late now.
3: Well, it's not.
2: Whereas I just got a notion yesterday that I was going to watch Harry Potter. By God, I was glad I started. I can't wait to get back. His aunt and uncle are so mean.
3: They are pretty mean, yeah.
2: Yeah, so that's my plan for tonight. Continue that.
3: That's Emma's plan. What's your plan? WhatsApp 087-187-9200. Or if you would like to throw shade at Emma for never seeing a Harry Potter film ever, feel free to do so.

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1: You fried the life out of me.
0: Dave, get out of the room, will you?
1: Oh my God.
0: Christ almighty.
1: Dave Fanning, my heart is in my mouth.
0: Dave Honestly. Fanning is like the ghost of the radio centre, just floating around, scaring the bejesus out of everyone.
1: I got a genuine fright there.
0: Get out, Dave, will you?
1: Now, it is time for Scratching the Surface.
0: It is.
1: So every week I bring Graham a sample. Sometimes it's pop, sometimes it's R&B, sometimes it's a hip-hop song that sampled the song. This week it's hip-hop, or it's R&B.
0: Okay.
1: But it's sampled a hip-hop song. Have a listen to this.

0: So this song, taken from Dre's 2001 album, it's What's the Difference, featuring Eminem and Xzibit, right?
1: Yeah.
0: So this song was sampled by an R&B song, okay?
1: It was.
0: So have a listen to the bit that was sampled.

0: What's the Difference, the beat from What's the Difference was sampled by someone else.
1: Yeah, for an R&B song. Not long after. It would have only been about 2 or 3 years after Dre's 2001 album was released.
0: What's the Difference sampled Charles Aznavour.
1: Oh, there we go now.
0: An El French Bugle.
1: It's a great name, isn't it? Charles Aznavour.
0: If you want to help me out, work out who sampled the beat from Dre's What's the Difference for an R&B tune, which was pretty successful, if it's the one I'm thinking of, you can WhatsApp 087 187 9200.

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0: Dan's Not My Own from Robin for your Sunday afternoon. Emma, what was that sample again?
1: So it was Dr. Dre featuring Eminem and Exhibit from Dre's 2001 album, What's the Difference?

0: Scrambled. Huh?
1: Go on.
0: No. What's the difference between me and you? Me
1: so,
0: and you.
1: So this was sampled in a tune.
0: Yeah, it was. An R&B song.
1: Okay.
0: So have a listen to this. This was the bit that was sampled. Now, this song that was sampled was really successful.
1: Okay.
0: And it was released probably about 2 years after Dr. Dre's 2001 album. So

0: Blue Cantrell with Breathe.
1: It is. And congratulations to Dunica, to Amy, to Anya, to Norma, to Amy again, to Sarah, to Kim, to Nicole, to Sinead, to Jackie, to Kate again. You all got it right.
0: Well done to everyone who got it right. And here it is to kick off your trouble, yes, Emma.

0: Oh my God, I haven't heard it in a while and I'm so glad I could bring it to you on 2FM today. That is the Black Keys with Gold on the Ceiling, finishing off my trouble for today. Headed out, we had Nicole Kidman by Adele, and I kicked it all off with some Blue Cantrell and Sean DePaul and Breathe.
1: We are looking for your last request. What is the last song of the show going to be? It is completely up to you. You can WhatsApp in your request on 087 187 9200. We'll throw it into the hat and we'll see what comes out just before Conor Bean takes over the reins at 6 o'clock. Yep. What song would you like to hear? WhatsApp 087 187 9200. It could have a reason. It might just be you want to hear it. You can also text 51552.
0: You might want to dedicate it to somebody. Maybe it's somebody's birthday. Maybe it's your anniversary. Whatever it is, just let us know.
1: Get them in.
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2: There we go. Now, we are looking for your last request now on 2FM. We always let you finish the show with a song chosen by you. So if there's something you like, it could be an old song, a new song, something that you haven't heard in ages that you'd just love to hear on a Sunday evening, whatever it is, let us know. Also, let us know what you're up to. If you'd like to dedicate it to somebody, 087-187-9200 or 5155252. That's the second time this weekend I've forgotten the end of the number.
0: WhatsApp 087-187-9200 with your request. What song would you like to close out the show with today? Hope has said play Great Expectation by Sienna Spiro. That's going into the hat.
2: Let's Dance by David Bowie, says Patricia.
0: That's going into the hat as well. What would you like to go into the hat as the last song of the show? WhatsApp 087-187-9200. You can text 51552. Would you like a triple, Emma?
2: I would like triple. What's in there, Graham?
0: So we have the Mary Wallopers, we have Florence and the Machine, and we are kicking off with a track from the latest EP by Misha and the Bear, straight out of Louth. This is I Don't Care.

0: From their brand new album, Paddy Wackery, that is the Mary Wallopers with The Juice. Before that, we had Florence and the Machine with Dog Days Are Over and I Don't Care from Misha and The Bear.
1: God, that's an absolute belter to finish with, isn't it, the Mary Wallopers?
0: It certainly
1: love
0: is.
1: Love it.
0: And we have been looking for a belter to finish
1: the show.
0: We have,
1: because we would like you to choose our last request, the last song that we play in the show. Every single Saturday and Sunday, we let you pick. And with the texts have been flooding in. We got one from Yvonne saying, hey here, Pretty Please, can you play She Looks So Perfect by 5 Seconds of Summer to close the show. I do like that one.
0: Eva has said, can you play Westlife World of Our Own for the week that's in it?
1: Oh, yes. Jack Charlton, Put Him Under Pressure, says someone.
0: Kev is saying, can you play Tame Impala Dracula just to annoy me? Or make me happy and play Delirium Silence?
1: Holly wants to hear Miami by Will Smith.
0: Shane is looking for Mr. Brightside by The Killers for the last song. Need a bit of cheering up. Horrible day working in the rain.
1: Oh no, Paula and Paul are listening in Athlone. They want to hear Mandinka by Sinead O'Connor.
0: Could I please put in a request for Sixth Season by Noah Kahan for Tegan Fox moving to Australia with Marcel, Carol, Hannah, Luke and Pippa.
1: Best of luck. Or Paper Planes by MIA, says Holly. She's followed up with that.
0: Denise and Howe's looking for Easy Lover by Miley Cyrus. But what has come out victorious? It's Westlife.

0: They finished a 13-night run at the Three Arena last night. That is Westlife, if you were lucky enough to get to see them. God, it was an amazing gig.
1: Is the run over?
0: It's done. They finished last night. I was there on Thursday. They put on the best show, honestly. I really hope they come back soon.
1: Fair play. So good.
0: Yeah, well done, lads.
1: Well done, lads. Now, Conor Bean is on the way in 4.5 minutes' time. Conor, what is coming up on the show today?
2: 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It's Conor here, ready to take you back in time with 2 hours of throwback gems coming your way from 6 o'clock tonight on Sunday Rewind with Amy Winehouse, Calvin Harris, Duke Dumont, Camila Cabello, Maroon 5, Avril Lavigne, and lots more on the way. I'll see you from 6.
1: Keep it here on 2FM for Conor.
0: Yes, there we go. So that's it for myself and Graham. We are done. You're not going to be here next week, Graham.
1: I am not going to be here next week. No, I am going to be travelling down west for my first anniversary with me wife.
0: Congratulations.
1: Yeah.
0: Where are you going?
1: We're just going to Connemara.
0: Oh my God, gorgeous.
1: Sit in a little cottage by the sea.
0: Did you get a little Airbnb? Can I ask you, does it have a view of the sea? Is it looking out on the sea?
1: I think so.
0: Oh my God, that's my dream, to sit there drinking a bottle of red wine with a fire wrapped in a blanket looking at the sea.
1: And just reading books.
0: That's going to be gorgeous.
1: That's what we're doing for 3 days.
0: Wowzers, that'll be lovely. Well, I'll be here on 2FM.
1: And what are you doing?
0: I'm going to have the cast of Digger on the show next weekend.
1: Mm-hmm.
0: Also, I'm talking to the cast of The Social Reckoning, might have them as well next weekend.
1: Yeah.
0: And that's, yeah, I'm just going to be here working because some of us have to be here and put in the hard work while the rest of us are just sitting on our... you know what's in Connemara.
1: 100%.
0: Just
1: yeah.
0: Reading books. Yeah.
1: We are also going to have tickets to The Script and a hotel stay in Please Don't Stop the Music.
0: We will. And just lots more fun and music, and it's going to be great. Just me.
1: Now,
0: just me all by myself.
1: Emma, you're off to the Wizarding World.
0: Yeah. Can't wait. This music makes me feel warm and fuzzy.
1: Emma's jumping on her Nimbus 2026.
0: Yeah. I know what that is now.
1: You do?
0: Yeah,
1: actually.
0: It's a broomstick.
1: Well done.
0: Yeah.
1: Round of applause. Boodle buzz for Emma. Bye.
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0: He was day two of tactical training in the Dublin Mountains. It was around midnight, 4 degrees, still as a lake in a valley. I don't know what it is about this training, just makes me feel part of something more.
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9: It's soccer to start with, and the countdown continues to the Republic of Ireland's Nations League showdown with Israel in Debrecen tonight. It goes ahead after the Ireland players voted yesterday to take part, while they will wear black armbands to remember those who have lost their lives in the conflict in the Middle East. The League B3 game is set to start at 7:45 Irish time, and it'll be live on RT2 television. In the same group, Austria lead Kosovo 2-0 at the break in Vienna, and it's Denmark 0, Wales 0 in Copenhagen in League A4. Shelburne have won the Club Orange Women's FAI Cup for the third time in 5 years. They were 3-1 winners over Athlone Town in the final at Tallaght Stadium. The Shells' goals came from Halle Harcourt, Alex Kavanagh and Maeve Woolmer. In rugby union, Ireland were too strong for Japan in the WXV Global Series, winning by 7 points in Galway. Bebeen Parsons scored 2 Ireland tries and is now their all-time leading try scorer with 24. Ireland won the game 31 points to 24. Switching to golf, and Lauren Walsh is in action at the moment in the final round of the Arkansas Championship and is 5 under par with the leader 16 under. And Irish Open champion Cassandra Alexander won the Italian Open on 12 under with Sarah Byrne 2 under. Finally for now is horse racing, and the Irish Cesarewitch at the Curragh was won by 16 to 1 chance Shelley Shute, trained by Ross O'Sullivan and ridden by Sam Cohen. I'm Paul O'Neill, and there's more sport on the RTE News app and RTE.ie.
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10: Yes, indeed. If you want to go back in time for a little bit and experience some wonderful pop nostalgia, you're in the right place. This is Sunday Rewind here on 2FM with Mooney, Maroon 5, Camila Cabello, and lots more throwback gems to come, including some Avril Lavigne because it's her birthday today. But first, we like our dance tunes on Sunday Rewind, and this is a great one to kick off with from Boogie Pimps. It's Somebody to Love.

Avril Lavigne on 2FM with I'm With You. It's her birthday today. I randomly saw someone say that on Instagram, and I'm wearing an Avril Lavigne t

0: t-shirt today. 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
1: I'm with you.
0: And we kicked off Sunday Rewind this evening with Boogie Pimps and Somebody to Love. Oh, that didn't work. Hang on, it didn't work because I hit this button instead. Maybe it'll work now. There we go.

I won't ruin the fun, but I recommend you check that out. Music on the way tonight from Maroon 5, Camila Cabello, 5 Seconds of Summer, Duke Dumont, Amy Winehouse, Lily Allen, and a whole lot more. But first, this song feels very summery to me, even though we're in a weird autumn summer. It should be autumn, but it's summery kind of vibe. This feels like a holiday in a bottle, this song. It is Mooney with Dove. I'll Be Loving You on 2FM.

from their breakout album Songs About Jane. That is Maroon 5 with This Love here on 2FM. It is Sunday Rewind, so it's throwbacks only until 8 o'clock tonight. Mooney before that with Dove, I'll Be Loving You. We've got more tunes on the way from Camila Cabello, 5 Seconds of Summer. Got some Amy Winehouse as well, but first, featuring amazing vocals from Ireland's own Naomi Coleman, this is Aurora with Ordinary World here on 2FM.

0: haven't heard that one in so long, but what an absolute tune from Naomi Coleman and Aurora. That is Ordinary World on 2FM. This is Sunday Rewind. With music on the way from Duke Dumont, Amy Winehouse, Calvin Harris and Lily Allen, with Camila Cabello and Young Thug's Havana on the way after this.
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5 seconds of summer on 2FM with She Looks So Perfect. I was going to say the band's name again. Before that, music from Camila Cabello and Young Thug with Havana here on 2FM. We've got some Amy Winehouse on the way, plus Calvin Harris and Lily Allen. But first, this man is playing a massive show at Dublin's 3 Arena on the 25th of October. And he had a packed tented EP as well. It's Duke Dumont with Need You 100%.

Amy Winehouse and two of them are Back to Black. Before that, Due to Mama, Need You. Time for some Calvin Harris. This is Feel So Close.

0: Calvin Harris, It Feels So Good here on 2FM. Philip George, Jennifer Lopez, More on the Way. With Lily Allen's LDN up after this.
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from Philip George. That is Alone No More on 2FM. Before that, a throwback from Lily Allen's debut album, which is now 20 years old, LDN. Kate Nash and Ed Romeo still on the way. But first, I do love squeezing in a throwback from this lady when I can on Sunday Rewind. Yeah. It is Jennifer Lopez's Get Right on 2FM.

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1: Before that, Jennifer Lopez and Get Right. Two very different 2000s tunes, but both equally excellent. This is Sunday Rewind. Throwbacks galore until 8 o'clock this evening. On the way in the next hour, we have music from Ariana Grande, Nightcrawlers, and Katy Perry. But before we finish this hour, let's get a track that just, this is a dance floor favorite no matter what time of night you play it. Speaking from experience here, it is Edward Maya. This is Stereo Love on 2FM.

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5: It's the second hour of the show with tunes on the way from Nightcrawler's Disclosure, Sigala, Maya, Katy Perry and lots, lots more. But let's kick off with this 2019 gem from Ariana Grande. 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

It's Nightcrawlers and NK with Push the Feeling On here on 2FM. Before that, Ariana Grande with Seven Rings kicking off this era of Sunday Rewind on 2FM. I'm Connor Bean, here until the 8. It is throwbacks only. Until then, with Disclosure, Katy Perry, Sagala, Maya, Christina Aguilera, Justice vs. Simeon, and even Iggy Azalea and Charlie XCX. Have to say it like that. All still to come. Charlie. It's hard not to. It's actually addictive in a way. I mentioned Disclosure. Why not throw them on now? Featuring Aluna George, one of their early hits, and still a total club classic. This is White Noise.

It's Katy Perry on 2FM with Last Friday Night. Before that, Disclosure, White Noise and Luna George. Now let's give you some more dance bangers. How about this from Sigala and Paloma Faith? It's Lullaby on Sunday Rewind.

0: Sigala and Paloma Faith, Lullaby here on 2FM. DB Boulevard, Justice vs. Simeon, and more to come. An R&B throwback from Maya, Case of the X, on the way after this.
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Obsessed. I have such good memories of listening to that song on the radio and the music video. Oh my god. Perfection. Maya, Case of the X on 2FM. This is Sunday Rewind, where I just seem to be revisiting my own musical memories, but hopefully there's some of yours as well, with Christina Aguilera, Justice vs. Simeon, and Fatboy Slim all still on the way. But for now, here's DB Boulevard with Point of View.

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2: 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But in the end, I wanna thank you, 'cause you made me that much stronger.

from her iconic album Stripped. That, of course, is Christina Aguilera on 2FM with Fighter. Before that, a club classic from Diego Boulevard, Point of View. Thanks for making me a fighter. We got Iggy Azalea on the way, but first, another club throwback. I know indie sleaze was a term they came up with after all of this happened, but it does perfectly sum up the era. The tracks like this were everywhere. From Justice vs. Simeon, this is We Are Your Friends on 2FM.

0: Iggy Azalea and Charlie XCX with Fancy on 2FM. Before that, Justice versus Simeon, We Are Your Friends. A. Marie, Jungle, and more on the way. With a classic from Fatboy Slim up after this.
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0: More music on the way from Lumma D, Amory and Jungle. But first, let's take you back to the 90s with this one from Fatboy Slim. It is Praise You.

Lumidy on 2FM would never leave you. Before that, Fatboy Slim would praise you. Jungle and Snoop Dogg still to come. Let's look at 2000s R&B moment. And this is one of my favorites in that genre too. Like, this never gets old for me. So it's always a pleasure to have it in the mix on Sunday Rewind on 2FM, where we just go back in time your favorite throwbacks every single Sunday evening. It is, of course, A-Marie with One Thing on 2FM.

It's Jungle on 2FM, a busy earning. A-Marie before that with One Thing. Thank you so much for joining us tonight on Sunday Rewind here on 2FM. We've had a blast. By we, I mean me. But thank you so much for being here. I'll see you next Sunday from 6 for more Throwback Gems. Don't forget, Andrew Dupuyre with you from 8 tonight. We've been in the past. He'll be in the present, maybe even the future, with some of the biggest songs around right now. Regards, Ride It is on the way. But here's Snoop Dogg and Pharrell with Beautiful.

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3: Sinéagó díreach, chairde. I'm Andrew Dupuer. This is 2FM Sunday Night. We got music coming from Belters Only, Gracie Abrams and Kneecap. But first, it's Ray, Amma, Absolutely. It's called Joy on 2FM.

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1: 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I'm Andrew DePuyer. I'm with you until 10. We've got loads coming up on the show tonight. I'm going to have my one for the radio, which is a throwback track of the week. I'll have my track of the week, which comes from Kingfisher this week, Humalishin. I'll have another chance for you to win a digital copy of EA Sports FC 27. So by Intolishin or Fad Lutioch, Humalichol, Ermalach, O Outcast, Ella Langley, and Tiny Tempo. But first, here's a bit of Gracie Abrams. 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Hello.

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Is it Robbie Keane or Roy Keane? 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
1: 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We have Aaron Rowe, Courtesy, Florence Road, Jessica Doolin, Misha and the Bear, Mayo, Post Party, Roe Byrne, Run the Red, and the person I'm about to play for you right now, New Spectrum. New Spectrum are a Berlin-based Irish-born producer. They've been in the industry for years. They've been inspired by a lot of the greats. Modjo, they've been inspired by The Prodigy, been inspired by The Chemical Brothers, been inspired by A Tribe Called Quest and Run DMC, and all those inspirations and experience have come together to make New Spectrum. And this is their track, When You Call Me, on 2FM.

Outcast, Sleepy Brown, The Way You Move, and Shore 2 FM. So I'm here, Laura Liv, for Ella Langley, because she's had an unbelievable year. Since she brought out Choosing Texas last October, it's been an outrageous run. She brought out her fourth album, Dandelion. That was in April 2026. She won a record-breaking 7 awards in one night at the American Country Music Awards in May. And now she has another record, because her single, Choosing Texas, has become the longest-running number one single in US chart history. So it first broke into the chart back in February, and it's been at number one since. And it's been 23, going on 24 weeks at number one. Now, the only other song to be number one on the US chart for over 20 weeks is Mariah Carey's All I Want for Christmas Is You. So she's in good company. I'm very excited. Gavekme Kadela Yukas O Ella Langley Galua. I'm really excited to see what else comes from her very, very soon. But let's celebrate the song that got this giant record. It is Ella Langley, and it's Choosing Texas here on 2FM. Just

Tiny Tempa, Heaven or Hell on Shore 2FM, McGuillitulla, Reggie Shan, yeah, and I was very excited during the week because when I was working on 2FM Drive, the one and only Dave Fanning came in with a world exclusive first play of the brand new U2 track. They have a new album coming out, it's called Carnival de Luz, agus a gachéine ar bís hoisin. Their album, actually, something that's very beautiful about their album is that it has a track with Dolly Parton on it at the end, a track called Torn, Bono and Dolly Parton doing a duet, which we think is the last recording she did before she passed, unfortunately, not that long ago. Ach, tán tealra nua am we, tá gachéine an a hócalais, and I wanted to play it for you right here, right now on 2FM. This is brand new U2. It is called Silencio.

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Stop the Wedding on 2FM, and it is time for One for the Radio. This is where I pick a track from back in the day and I play it for you right here, right now on 2FM. And this week it is the Sugar Babes, because they've announced a new self-titled album, and this is the real, real bit that hit me. It's the first from the original trio in 26 years. They say it feels unmistakably us. August Honey Key to go all together now, couple being nothing. I saw them at All Together Now.

Tame Impala, Loser on 2FM Sunday nights. That is it for the first hour, but don't go anywhere. We got loads on the way. Of my track of the week from Kingfisher, I'll be telling you how you can win a digital copy of EA Sports FC 27. And we got Kjolar, Malachó, Simple Minds, Adela and Bibi Rexha. But first, some Irish music. Here's Dave Lofts, Whistling on a Bottle on 2FM.

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2: Yes, this is Andrew Dupuer. Yes, this is 2FM Sunday Night's Agus Tuath Ceolair, Malachagwen, O Lizzo, Kesha and Simple Things. But first, here's a bit of Cat's Eye, Animal.

Rexa, Faithless, New Religion on Show Earth 2 FM Sunday nights. I am Andrew the Player. If you are just joining me, don't worry about it. You missed an hour of great tunes, but we hopefully have another hour that you're going to enjoy. Amach, Osar, Gore, and Ox. I'm going to be telling you how you can get your hands on a digital copy of EA Sports FC 27. I'll have a 2 FM Rising Act for you. I'll have my track of the week from Kingfisher, Homali Kyol, Aaron Malik, Britney Spears, Biba Doobie, and Prosper. But first, here's a bit of Adele. Ain't in LA.

Some Irish music here on 2FM. That is Simple Things, Runaway Renegade. Now, we are celebrating the release of EA Sports FC 27 on the show tonight. We have a digital copy of the game to give away on either PS5 or Xbox Series X, and it's all thanks to EA Sports FC. 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But if you want to win that digital copy on either PS5 or Xbox Series X, all you have to do is answer this question. Who is Ireland's all-time leading goal scorer? Is it Robbie Keane or Roy Keane? Who is Ireland's all-time leading goal scorer? 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If you know the answer, text it to us on 51552 with your name, or WhatsApp it to us on 0871879200, and you could be winning yourself that digital copy of EA Sports FC 27 on the PS5 or on Xbox Series X, all thanks to EA Sports FC. Nisha Corda commits Ireland's goal. Here's a bit of Kesha, We Are Who We Are on 2FM.

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0: How about another 2FM Rising act for you tonight? If you haven't heard of 2FM Rising, these are ones to watch. People who've been on lists like this before are Amble, Fontaines DC and Dermot Kennedy, and this year's list is extremely talented. We have Aaron Rowe, Courtesy, Florence Road, Jessica Doolin, Misha Nabear, Mayo, New Spectrum, Post Party, Run the Red, and the act I'm about to play for you right now, Roe Byrne. So Roe Byrne is a singer-songwriter from Dublin, has been surrounded by music from a young age, started off doing the drums, then switched to the guitar when they were 11, found out they could sing at 13. They've been busking in Belfast and open mics and doing busking and open mics in Dublin. Agus tá gacrót éis tíoch le chéile agus seo an tábhairní atá Osar Gore. This is the singer that is in front of us. It is Roe Byrne and this is their track Closer.
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Forever Now on Shorter 2FM. That is brand new from him, Tomano Hokalish, and one of our 2FM Rising Acts. We just heard Roe Byrne. You're now getting a bit of Aaron Rowe. We're getting back-to-back Rising Acts here in 2FM. And some big announcements for Aaron Rowe over the last while. Not only have 2FM put him forward to perform at Eurosonic, this giant European music festival where they celebrate music and every country can put forward some acts, he's also been announced as the headliner for this year's New Year's Eve Festival Countdown Concert in Dublin Castle. He's going to have the Academic there with him as well, amongst others. So, of course, that's happening on New Year's Eve. So be there for the big countdown. Aaron Rowe will sing you into the new year. So Tom, on a hokel, Aaron Rowe, I think he has a great voice. He makes some lovely music, and I'm delighted to see that all is going well for him. We're going to keep the tunes going here on 2FM. Here's a bit of Britney Spears, Oops I Did It Again.

Milky, Mall Grab, Just the Way You Are in Shore 2FM. And I want to play a bit of Biba Doobie now. So Biba Doobie, she's a British singer, songwriter and artist. And I got to see Biba Doobie a few years ago. I got like last minute tickets on resale to see her at the 3 Olympia. And she put on a great show. She's a great voice. She's great on the guitar as well. And last week she brought out her fourth studio album. It's called Pylon. And I play this track from it. It is Biba Doobie, Memories in Shore 2FM.

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Free your mind and show it to FM. There's an ongoing hour on the shacht in it. It is time for my track of the week this week, and it comes from Kingfisher, a band who are going from strength to strength with every year. This is the latest one from them. They brought it out on Wednesday.

Ariana Grande, Hate That I Made You Love Me on Shore 2 FM. That is it for me tonight. My week is a gachaina, a date. We will be giving the person who has won the digital copy of EA Sports FC 27 on the PS5 or Xbox Series X a call tomorrow. So keep your phone on you. It could be you. Ach, either show or the talking show on the horizon. I'm going to leave you with this one from Joel Carey and Eminike. It's called Head and Heart. Slán.

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comes here.

setting the tone perfectly for the next 2 hours of music here on 2FM. Welcome to the Green Room, the chill-out edition for Sunday night. Dermot O'Brien in for Jenny this evening until midnight. Kicking off the show with Alt J from their Relaxer album in 2017, that is 3WW, that track. Popped into my head, we were playing J. Jerome 87 earlier in the week, which of course is the new solo project of Joe Newman from Alt J, and lovely to kick off our show tonight with that record, just suitably chill and a nice way to ease into what is going to be a very chill couple of hours on the way. We've got tunes from Roe and Max Richter on the way, Orbit and Moby, some Morgana and Fine, Driven Snow as well, Arlo Parks, Bonobo 2, lots of treats in store. Let's get this on now for you. Got Street Park.

to heading into the week ahead. If not, these tunes will definitely help with the little bit of Sunday night fear that you may have tonight. I promise you'll no longer have any Sunday fear by the time we get to midnight. You've just heard Arlo Parks and the new Oscar Farrell remix of Two Sided ahead of the deluxe version of her Ambiguous Desire album that is coming later this year. I was actually listening to her debut album, Collapsed in Sunbeams, earlier this week. Her voice just oh so recognisable. And it doesn't matter what genre we bring you tonight, whether it's electronic, whether it's stripped back folk or pop. It's all designed to chill you out. It's all mellow, warm sounds on the Green Room this evening. Let's go to Copenhagen now. This is Fine. Every-

2FM on the Green Room for Sunday evening with Dermot in for Jenny tonight. That one taken from the recent new Driven Snow album. The album is called Mother of Christ, and that one, I Wasn't Looking for You. One of the more tender moments in what is really a tender album from start to finish. We had Fine, speaking of tender music before that, with Everything in the Shade. I actually heard Jenny play that song on this very show last Sunday night, and I just fell in love with Fine and that song in particular. So I said I had to give it another run out. This evening on the show, Fine is from Copenhagen, and she has an album coming on October 23rd called Jazz Dreams. I've pre-saved it on Spotify, so maybe you might want to do the same after hearing that tonight. Playing some classic James Blake in the next couple of minutes, and a cover he did on The First Time I Ever Saw Your Face. Yes, I'd say it's a while since you last heard that one. Definitely the same for me. Wasia Project, Kulsh, Sam Fender and Beck on the way too. We're chilling you out tonight, all the way till midnight. And now from his Distance in Static album ahead of his appearance at the National Stadium next February, here's Bonobo and Cycles on 2FM.

Are we all okay out there? The first time I ever saw your face, the perfect artist covering the perfect song, of course, Roberta Flack's 1969 classic. That is the James Blake version from 2020. During the pandemic, he graced us with that just oh so beautiful cover. Really glad to hear that on the radio tonight. I hope you enjoyed that as much as I did here in studio. Earlier this week on The Green Room, we featured the debut album from brother and sister duo Wager Project, Nocturne, as our future greatest album. Olivia Hardy and William Gow come together as Wager Project. W-A-S-I-A is how you spell Wager. So many brilliant moments on the album. This was one of the tracks that I didn't play the other night on the show. I thought it would be just perfect tonight as our nice chilled vibe continues. This is Moon Goddess, Wager Project on 2FM.

lass uns zusammen verschwinden. 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

I hope you are enjoying the music tonight on our chill out edition of The Green Room. I know I certainly am. This is a release from Kulch from a couple of weeks ago as part of his most recent Spiker release on Compact. Two-track release there. This is the second of the two tracks. Definitely my favourite. It's called Verschwinden, which means to vanish or to disappear in German. It's kind of one of those tunes. You don't know whether it's a lullaby or a march or a bit of both. We'll go with both. Before that, we brought you Moon Goddess from Wager Project, from their new album Nocturne, an album that's very much an indie pop, very uplifting album generally, but there's just that one random atmospheric tune in the middle that's just totally different from the rest of the album and was just made for this show tonight. Lass uns zusammen verschwinden. In die Ewigkeit zusammen verschwinden. And that's the second time this week that I've forgotten that the vocal comes in one final time at the end of that tune. Anyway, you let me away with it. It's been a long week, but I'm with you until midnight tonight on The Green Room. Dermot O'Brien here. And let's get on some Morgana now. We've only two more weeks to wait until her very anticipated debut album, The Whole Thing, was very, very emotional, lands October 9th, to be precise. This is the final taster we're going to get from the album. A very atmospheric release, but sure, she's the queen of atmosphere, is Morgana. This is Carlotte in Montana.

from the ethereal sounds of Morgana to one of the best male vocalists I think I've come across in recent years. I remember the first time I ever heard Sam Fender's voice on Annie Mac's radio show, actually, back in the day. And I'm going to say 2017, 2018, around that era before the first album. I remember being blown away at that time, and it's only better and better he's got ever since. That track taken from his Mercury Music Prize winning album last year, People Watching, that is Remember My Name, dedicated to his grandparents. It's one of those songs I kind of, especially when I'm on radio, I have to try and not pay too much attention to the words because they get me every single time. Let's continue with more mellow, chilled out music for your Sunday night. We got a new album last week from Beck called Ride Lonesome. I could have chosen any song from that album for this show tonight, to be fair. But let's go with this one. This is Runaway on 2FM, new from Beck.

0: 2FM Sunday night. I hope you're getting to sit back and just sink into the music this evening, and you've got the feet up as we prepare to head into the new week. You're with Dermot O'Brien tonight for one last time this week, sitting in for Jenny on the Green Room. And you've just heard new music from a DJ and producer based in LA. His name is Amtrak, A-M-T-R-A-C, and he's just released two songs, including this one, on his own record label called Openers. This one is called Have a Good One, and it's ahead of a new album that is coming from him called Dream. And we played you Beck before that with Runaway from his new album, Ride Lonesome. And as we head towards hour two tonight, let's get on one of the most all-time classic tunes ever, I think. I have to say, the most FOMO I've had in 2026 so far has been for the Moby gig that took place at IMMA at the end of August. Very much sad I wasn't at that gig. Very much sad, me speak English. It looked like an absolutely phenomenal time for all involved. So let's play Porcelain, Moby on 2FM.
1: It

definitely up there as one of my favourite chill tunes of recent times. It's a new remix, a new version of a classic Ben Bulmer tune from 2019. The song is called Breathing. And the DJ and producer behind this remix, his name is Orbit. And Malou is the vocalist on here. It's just, you kind of sway and float along to this record. Total relaxation. And that is what we are aiming for tonight on this show, as we bring you nothing but warm, mellow, chilled out vibes until midnight. I hope you're enjoying the music so far. It is Dermot O'Brien tonight, in for Jenny into hour two. And still lots of brilliant music to play for you tonight, including Rex Orange County and The Blaze, SG Lewis and Max Richter. We've got some Everything Is Recorded on the way, O'Flynn. New Irish music from a singer-songwriter by the name of Sean Collins as well. And Leora taking on a classic Radiohead tune shortly as well, one of my favourite releases from earlier this year. And I find that this show is one of those shows that sounds particularly nice in headphones, whether you're listening to us live or listening back to the show on RTE Listen. If you ever need a moment of chill during the week, put in the ear pods, stick on the headphones and listen back to this show anytime you like. And this one we're about to play for you sounds particularly lovely in earphones. It is a new version of REM's Losing My Religion. I actually heard Jenny play this on last week's show. From New Jackson, who is playing a live DJ and live set at Fidelity in Dublin on November 7th. Featuring Rita Lynn, this is Losing My Religion on 2FM.

This came out during the week this week. It's new from Alexander James O'Connor, better known as Rex Orange County. And it's the second taste that we're after getting ahead of his new album Dream Fatigue that is on the way on November 6th. That one is called Grandma Song. Every time Rex Orange County releases new music, I can kind of instantly say that it's going to go into the playlist for this particular show on The Green Room. He just always knows how to bring pure, mellow energy, and I think it's his voice. He's got a very recognisable, chilled voice, I think. And the gift that keeps on giving is the O'Flynn album that came out in July called Kelsier. Called Kairos, excuse me. Kelsier is one of the tracks on the album, as is this one. It's Obey on 2FM.

I really am not lying when I say that I get goosebumps every time I hear this version of Everything in Its Right Place from earlier this year, a collective based in Berlin by the name of Leora. They got the original vocalist Magnus of that Radiohead tune on board for this reinterpretation for 2026, Everything in Its Right Place. I think one of the first DJs to play this version out in a set was Diplo when he was playing in India in 2025. And then people like Joseph Capriati and Adriatic, Richie Houghton and The Blaze, they all got on board. And kind of organically, this version was brought into life and was given an official release at the start of 2026. And I have to say, still have not got enough of it. And lovely to play it for you tonight on our chill out edition of The Green Room. We're here with you until midnight. And let's head back to 2025 and the album A Dawning by Oliver Arnolds and Talos. And this one, featuring Sandriati, is Bedrock.

2FM Sunday night with me, Dermot O'Brien, on the Green Room until midnight. And that is new music from a singer-songwriter from Donabate in Dublin by the name of Sean Collins. He released his first ever single called A Step in the Dark last year. And now this one is the follow-up called Full Moon. I came across Sean Collins when I was down at Other Voices in Dingle last December. He was doing a mid-Saturday afternoon busking session in Dick Mac's pub. And I have to say, I just was hung on his every word. His voice really, really took me. Just velvety smooth like chocolate, and I think you'll agree after hearing that song. So great to play that one for you tonight on the show. Hopefully a debut EP on the way very soon from Sean Collins. We also brought you Bedrock from Oliver Arnolds and Talos, featuring Sandriati from that wonderful album that came out last year, the posthumous album from Talos. Oliver Arnolds, of course, too. And still so many more beauties to play for you between now and midnight. Earlier this week, we got new music from Churches. They're back after a bit of a break with a very different sound. They've moved away from kind of disco pop goodness to a much darker, grittier and more politically driven sound on their new single, Roses. I've loved supporting that tune on the show during the week, but getting new music from Churches has reminded me of this gem from back in the day. And who better to remix a tune than Fortet? You just know you're in for a treat when you've got a Fortet remix on your hands. He doesn't just remix anything. Always thinks so carefully about who he wants to work with, what tunes he wants to put his magic touch to. He got his hands on Leave a Trace from Churches. And if you're getting ready for bed tonight, this one is just perfect to drift off to. So let's sink into it together. It's 2FM.

From the most recent Vampire Weekend album released in 2024, that is Capricorn. And of course, the album is Only God Was Above Us. Still one of the best albums, I think, of the last couple of years. And we had Churches, Leave a Trace and the Fortet remix in there too. I hope you're enjoying our journey through music that is designed to give you a sonic hug tonight and ease you from the weekend into the brand new week. Help you decompress tonight. We've got George Fitzgerald on the way, Leon Bridges and Max Richter to play us out tonight. But let's go back to 2015 now and S.G. Lewis. This is Warm on 2FM.

It is worth the couple of years of a wait we've had for new music from George Fitzgerald. This one inspired by his love of noughties, prog-inspired house. It's called The Ladder on Sunday night here on 2FM. On The Green Room with Dermot, only a few more minutes left. And I do hope by now we have suitably chilled you out for the night. If not, one or two more gems still to come. And I promise you, if you're not feeling the chill vibes just yet, you are going to be there.

By the time we say goodnight at midnight tonight, I saw George Fitzgerald at Fidelity earlier this year. One of the best gigs of the year for me so far. And speaking of brilliant gigs, I remember seeing these guys play Body and Soul back around the release of their debut album Dancehall in 2018. It is The Blaze from that album. This is Heaven.

called Happiness Anytime, taken from it. That is Light the Way by Leon Bridges. And we also had Heaven from The Blaze from back in 2018 on their debut album before that as well. As always, it has been such a joy to spend the last 2 hours of music with you and share the last 2 hours of music with you here on 2FM. And I've loved sitting in for Jenny all this week on The Green Room. Thank you for joining me, whether you were here tonight or indeed all week. I'm going to leave you with one more piece of absolute gorgeousness as we head into the brand new week. We've got a new album coming on October 16th from Max Richter. His music featured oh so heavily in the movie Hamnet in recent times. He is one of the most legendary modern composers of not just classical music, but electronic-leaning classical music as well. His Sleep album just, well, a work of its time, really. And we've got a first taster from this album that is coming on October 16th. Incidentally, the album called While the Flood Rages. This one, just setting us up nicely for that album. It is called Now We Can Sing. And this is a most wonderful way to say goodnight tonight. From me, Dermot O'Brien, thank you for listening. I'll talk to you very soon. And Max Richter to play us out. Goodnight.

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0: Cash. I had to give it a bunch. I think it from the stash. 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